0: It is Big Dog 97.9. It is the Woody Show. You know, we got you. But in the morning, they got a chance to win $1,000 at 7:10. Chris Purple Haze and Bobby here on Big Dog 97.9, getting you set up with that cash.
1: Sweet.
0: Now, once you win it, what you do with it, that is your business.
2: Yeah, yeah. Totally.
0: We don't need to know what you do with it. We don't want to know what you do with it, but you can win it. $1,000, 7:10, with Chris Purple Haze and Bobby on Big Dog 97.9.

0: this. I'm going to put this under the umbrella of a TED Talk for the ladies.
1: Oh, okay.
2: All right.
3: We don't.
0: Ladies, all right. Ladies, let's see if you agree or disagree. Okay. And fellas, too, a roundabout way for you, too. This is Ivy Lauren. She was Miss Arizona 2023. And let's see if you agree with what she's saying here.
4: A lot of times as women, we overthink what it takes to land a good provider. Good men don't expect you to be a supermodel. Good men are actually pretty simple. One, I don't play games. I say what I want and what I don't want. I don't expect them to read my mind. I don't do little things where I drop hints. Number two, I don't withhold physical intimacy. I don't use it as like a bargaining tool. Physical intimacy is very, very important for a happy marriage. I love my man. I respect him. I want to give that to him often. Number three, I do not talk badly about my husband to other people. I build him up when he's around me and when he's not. I'm proud of who he is, and my friends know that. Number four, and I think this is the biggest one, I am pleasable. It is very, very possible and easy for him to make me happy. Men love women who are willing to receive things. If he gives me a compliment or anything, really, I receive it graciously. If he says, I look good, I don't go, oh, no, no, I don't. And number five, I'm grateful for him, and I express it. The man works hard for our family, and he deserves all the admiration in the entire world. I don't fall into the modern feminist mindsets of saying, like, this is the bare minimum. I deserve this. He should be doing this for me. That's silly, and that's low-caliber thinking. I recognize that not every woman has this, and I express to him often how happy I am about everything he does for us.
0: I sure hope you ladies are taking notes. Because all that, as a guy, I'm listening, I'm like, that sounds really good.
5: That'd be nice. Wow. That'd be nice.
0: Yeah, all this sounds great.
1: Mm-hmm. Yeah, I agree with most of it.
6: What disagree with?
0: Yeah. I mean, anything, it does sound like... Anything you didn't disagree, well, or anything you didn't agree with?
1: Not really. I mean, it sounds like I'm assuming she doesn't work. Is that probably correct?
0: I have no idea.
1: Because she's, you know, so much of it is how grateful she is for what he does for the family, which if she's not working, I absolutely agree with. But, yeah, everything else, I mean, I think she's right on. Like, if you get a compliment, be like, thank you. You know, like, you don't have to, not everything has to be dismissive.
5: Well, I think her biggest thing was women are always, and you see this anytime you're out anywhere, women are always mad at their man.
3: Mm-hmm.
5: And it's almost never the other way around. They're always upset about him. I saw this.
0: Perfect example. Touch me.
2: They stay angry.
5: And Greg, you've observed this from the straights. The lady is always, as she started that off, holding something back because he's not doing this and not doing that. The guy is never like,
6: a reward system.
5: Outside of married with children, I can't think of a real life example where the guy's always bitching like,
0: I think it's somewhat fashionable for women to dump on their dudes. Like, you know, he's the butt of the jokes. He's the dumb idiot. Yeah.
6: True, but don't you think it goes both ways? Like, oh, the old ball and chain.
1: She's the nag and she's a dummy.
5: He's pointing out that she's a nag who's never happy and is always complaining, which is exactly what this woman said. Stop doing that.
6: Right.

0: ask him, you know, three times and he ignores me. And then he goes, God, stop asking me. Like, just do it. And then I don't have
1: to. What does it mean right now when you ask him to do something? Does that mean, like, drop everything you're doing and do this right now? Because if that's the case, then you should say, hey, right now, can you do this?
0: Yeah.
1: There are times where, you know, I'm asked to do something and I go, cool, and I file it away. Now, did I do it in the timetable that you were expecting, but you didn't verbalize that?
0: You know what I say to head that off? Because, you know, we've had this conversation in my house. I go, awesome, thank you so much. So when do you want me to check back in with you? And then he's like, oh, okay, like this needs to get done. Instead of, because he'll say to me, I'll say, okay, well, good thing I'm not married to Seabass. Because he'll, I'll be like, hey, can you, you know, can you go fix that thing, whatever, outside? And he'll be like, the first thing, and I don't care when it happens, but the first thing he'll say is, do I have to do it right now? I was like, yeah, no, I don't care. Just, do you want me to check back in with you? Like, I don't know. Just do it. Can you do it at some point? So I don't know. Is that a normal answer to, can you do this?
2: Well, here's a question. Then is it something that you couldn't do?
0: Yes.
2: Oh, okay.
0: I don't. Yeah. Well,
2: that's fair.
0: I don't want to break it further.
1: Like what?
0: I mean, like
2: the pool thing.
0: Yeah. Like I don't, I'm not allowed. And I kind of put myself in this position. I don't touch anything that has to do with heating and AC or anything like that. That would be terrible.
1: Yeah.
0: But I'm not made for that.
1: I know another big thing is that y'all will weaponize the intimacy.
0: The downstairs?
1: Yeah.
0: I'm
1: not saying all women, but I'm saying it's a, because look, how.
3: It's a trend.
1: A lot of dogs are food motivated. You know, I got a really close friend who you guys have all met, and he is very sex motivated, meaning like she knows that she can get what she needs done, and she'll throw it out there going like, well, hey, you do this, I'll do this.
0: Hey.
1: He's like, done.
0: If that works for you guys, great.
2: Oh, my God.
1: Yeah, and it could be something pedestrian. It could be something very, extra credity.
0: It's transactional.
1: Transactional. And he's like, fine, cool.
4: Nice.
1: Say less.
0: That's actually the opposite of a game. Yeah. This will happen if this happens.
1: It's a training. And if somebody said it would make me want it less.
0: Really?
1: I think if somebody used that, like, hey, I need you to fix this or go take care of this.
2: You're so stubborn that you wouldn't do it.
1: It would have, well,
2: you would
1: that
2: just
1: kind
2: say,
1: of stuff.
2: Look, I'm going to prove to you that I don't even care. You know?
1: Yeah. My wife did say to me one time, we were at Disneyland, and I just went and got a bottle of like Diet Coke or something. You're addicted to soda. And I go, I mean, I like it. I wouldn't say I'm addicted. No, you're addicted. You couldn't go a day without it. I go, done. That was the last sip of soda I had for a year.
2: Right.
1: 1 year. I went an entire year just to see how long I can go.
2: So if your wife was going to withhold something, you'd say, fine.
1: Yeah, fine.
0: Keep it to yourself.
2: Let's go 5 years without it then.
1: Uh-huh. You're right, yeah. That's true.
2: You totally would.
1: I don't like those games.
2: Right.
0: Who does?
1: You know, that stuff's exhausting. That's the part that's really exhausting.
0: Yeah.
2: This is why I always make fun of like the birthday sex or what. It's
0: that's
2: so
0: sad.
2: Rare. It's so
0: sad.
2: Transactional. It's so childish.
1: Hey, when I says women do love to ask men to do something at the worst time.
0: But what's the worst time?
1: You just have a knack for it's like.
4: It's always like I've been walking around the house all day long. And then the second I lay down, you do something.
1: 714 says wife is always on her phone. I'll be watching TV. The second I touch my phone, you're always on your phone.
2: Yeah.
1: It's like, man, wait, hold on. I just picked up the phone.
0: Yeah.
1: I'm just looking at it now. So good for her. That's Ivy Lauren.
0: I like her.
1: Mrs. Arizona. I don't even want to know what happens in your house because God knows you're the drill sergeant.
2: You are the boss.
1: She is. We've seen it. We've seen it for ourselves.
2: 100%.
4: Yeah.
2: He even gets trained on how to act before.
1: That's true.
5: Yes, because I was working. This is not, it was not like hangout time. And I was making that clear to him. Like, I am at work. I understand this is hangout time for you or whatever anyone else is doing. And it is not for me. So please be appropriate and respect my boundaries when I'm working, and that's appropriate. Yeah.
1: It's amazing. It's amazing he let her move in, you know?
4: Keep your man in check, Sammy.
5: Well, but it's because it's my own thing. Yeah. This is my job. This is my, like, it doesn't have anything to do with him necessarily, right? It has to do with me. So I'm allowed to have rules and boundaries for myself.
0: It's, you know, you're totally right. Like, it's you're in a professional situation. You want to look professional, but in front of us, the daggers you were shooting him was hilarious.
5: Yes, because it still was work for me. And I get embarrassed with that kind of thing anyways. I don't like other people being around and noticing any sort of like public anything. I get super embarrassed.
1: PDA?
5: Yeah.
6: You know what you need, Sammy? You need a mature old man that you don't have to teach how to act in public.
4: Yeah.
5: But he, I mean, to everybody else's point,
1: he's

0: immature.
1: Yeah, he's not.
0: And by the way,
1: it wasn't an immature thing.
0: And by the way, when she's talking about public displays of affection, we're talking about he had his arm around her
2: for about half a second.
0: Yeah, and I think at one point it was at a concert, and we weren't working at this moment. It was just like
3: she's acting like she's playing the guitar over here.
0: Yeah, but I think he leaned over and just kind of just gave her a kiss on the top of her head, and she.
4: Don't touch me.
1: Not happy about it.
0: We're not talking about he was like trying to jam his tongue down her throat and make out and put his hand in her back pockets of her jeans.
2: Right. I totally get what you're saying, Sammy. I do, because when it's your work event, you want it to go a certain way.
1: Yeah.
2: But you can't top this. Your boyfriend has never done something like this. There was a station that I was working for. They had this promotion specifically for fathers. So it was during Father's Day, and the client was the Whitefish, Montana Tourism Board. So they flew us out to Whitefish, Montana. They took us, it was a bunch of radio people and all our dads. And we're going around in a circle saying, hey, you know, I'm Greg and this is my dad. And my dad says to the client, so you're sitting with all these radio people. They sure are a flaky group, aren't they? I said, Dad, I had to pull him aside. I said, this is the client.
1: Right.
2: As far as you're concerned, if somebody says, how's your dinner? It's great. How's the hotel? It's great. How is everything? It's all great. Don't sit there and bag on this industry. What a flaky industry this is. Oh, my God.

0: Woody. Woody Show. The Woody Show.
1: All right, welcome back. Yeah. Phone's open, 877-44-WOODY. You can send us a text over to 2297. A little follow-up after we had that TED Talk for the ladies.
2: Mm-hmm.
1: Her name was Ivy Lauren. She was Miss Arizona 2023. We played you the whole thing about...
3: A lot of times as women, we overthink what it takes to land a good provider. Good men don't expect you to be a supermodel. Good men are actually pretty simple. One, I don't play games. I say what I want and what I don't want. I don't expect them to read my mind. I don't do little things where I drop hints. Number two, I don't withhold physical intimacy. I don't use it as like a bargaining tool.
1: Yeah, so we were talking about things like that, and Jeff G says that Sammy needs to loosen up. He was like coming in here shaking his head like Sammy.
2: Oh, Sammy.
4: Sammy,
2: Sammy,
4: Sammy. He's Sammy.
5: Disappointed in me.
1: Yeah.
2: I feel really bad for your man. I do.
1: Yeah.
2: Because, I mean, again, I was in the other room listening, and I just, if he's trying to hug up on you and be nice and put his arm around you, you have to reciprocate that, man.
5: Okay, I'm talking about being at work and that happening. I was working an event, so that was specifically having to do with work.
6: Yeah, Sammy, don't go soft. But dude, keep your hose in check.
2: but as Woody said, we work in a very chill environment. I've taken my wife to things, and I don't, you know, I'll put my arm around her or give her a kiss on the cheek. Like, I don't know. Like, I feel bad because I don't want him to, you know, maybe look for that affection somewhere else.
1: And
2: the woman said in the clip, like, guys need that physical intimacy. As big and bad as we act, right? We still need that. And if he's looking for it from you and you're not reciprocating, I don't want him to get bummed out, man. I don't even know him, and I feel bad for him, man.
5: Trust me, he's fine.
1: Text came in and said, decades ago, something that stuck with me while listening to Dr. Ruth, who was on Loveline. Mouth parties for married couples shouldn't be reserved for special occasions. If you love the person, you should want to make them feel better.
4: That's like an old Sopranos line. He's like, don't tell people, you know, I go downtown. She goes, once a year on my birthday, I think I can resist the urge to gossip.
1: Yeah, but so the other thing is too, it's like, if you go a long time, you know, between, you know, getting some, you know, you become less interested.
4: Yeah, that makes sense.
1: Like, we go through these stretches, my wife and I, there's nothing wrong with our quote relationship, like that way we, you know, deal and talk with each other or anything. There's no animosity or weird whatever. It's just, and things happen, you get busy or there's other things that, the schedules are weird, they don't really align. And next thing you know, it's been a month. And I find myself, it's like now, it's like, I almost don't care.
4: Really?
1: Yeah.
7: Interesting.
1: Like, is it whatever. Like,
7: it's kind of like hunger after you're so hungry.
1: Yes.
7: And then an hour goes by.
1: Or if you've ever gone to an event or you go to a theme park or whatever and you're going to be outside all day, when you first get there, like, oh my God, it's so hot. But then a couple hours later, you don't even realize. I mean, it's hot.
4: You've acclimated.
1: Yeah. But yeah, it's like you've already realized, like, okay, well, I'm already sweaty and gross. And it doesn't bother you anymore.
6: Yeah.
1: It's kind of the same thing, man, where it's like, I think. And the more often those dry spells, I'll call them, happen, the more that happens.
7: Yeah,
1: the more
4: they beget each other.
1: That whole idea of, like, you don't even think about it and don't even care anymore, it solidifies.
4: Oh.
7: It becomes normal, yeah.
1: And I, like, that part, like, what do they say? You lose it, use it or lose it.
4: Yeah. Mm-hmm.
1: It's a muscle you have to exercise, kind of thing.
7: Right.
1: I think that's true. And I don't think any differently about her. Still love her and everything, but it's like, fine, you don't want to do it. Like, you're not interested. Like, you've got me now. Like, where I'm not. Like, whatever. Take it or leave it. Don't care.
6: That would make Greg suicidal, though. He's so insatiable.
7: I'm not in that mode just yet, because my motto lately is like, let's do it now while we want to. Because someday you're not going to even want to. How depressing.
6: I know. Yeah. Because we all old and gross.
7: You got to stay insatiable.
1: Here are the stats on this. Is okay. Here, let me give you overall. So the average adult, married or not married, the average adult has sex 54 times a year.
6: Nice.
1: So that averages out to just under once a week, or about once a week.
4: Okay.
1: 18 to 29 averages about 112 times a year, so roughly twice a week.
6: Hell yeah.
1: 30 to 39, 86 times a year. 40 plus drops to about 60 to 69 times.
7: Yeah, they do.
1: So just over once a week. And then 65 plus, Greg, drops to about 20 times a year.
7: Wow.
1: Now, if you just want to drill down to, you want to get down to just married people, 25% once a week, 16% two or three times a week, 5% four or more times.
4: Damn.
1: Yeah, ain't nobody doing that.
4: That's impressive.
1: 17% once a month, 19% two to three times a month, 10% haven't had sex. Married people haven't had sex in the past year.
4: Oh my God.
1: So, that's sad. And then 7% had sex about once or twice in the past year. I would say like right now, I'm probably in that 17% of once a month. I think we're very quickly headed to the
4: once a year?
1: Yeah.
4: Damn.
6: Hashtag goals.
1: Well, no, you know what I mean? Like, because it's like, I don't know.
4: Are we including hand, like mouth? Are anything. We including mouth part? Oh, yeah, boy.
6: But it's like, you know, anything. You already hit it like 1,000 times. Like, yeah. Who cares?
1: You know? Also,
4: you know the deal.
1: And it could be because.
4: I've done that.
6: Yeah.
1: It could be because she's less interested. For sure. I mean, if I looked at myself, I'd be like, oh,
4: God. But you know, like our life
1: together, our life together is great. And I know she loves me.
4: Loves
1: like,
4: you.
1: Can you imagine looking at me and going like, oh yeah,
4: I gotta have it.
7: Yeah. Gotta
1: so,
7: it'll be
1: like we're, you know, it's about time for me to call tonight. And it's like, we could, that would be a good opportunity. Like it might be like a good time as far as like the kids are occupied and everything else. But I just know when she's trying to get out of it, she go, you should go to bed.
6: Yeah.
1: Like you should get, she's really looking out to make sure I get my sleep.
4: Yeah, I get it.
1: You should go to bed.
7: I'm worried about your rest.
1: It's just the way that she said it. But it used to be like, man, damn it. Like this would have been whatever. Fine. But now it's like, all right.
4: Bye.
1: Don't even care.
4: Yeah.
1: Yeah. And that's what happens over time.
4: We're at the place, and Greg, I think you would think this is unbelievably unromantic and unsexy,
7: scheduling.
4: But like, well, not the scheduling, but like if the kid happens to be gone or whatever, I just get home, I'll be walking around like doing, you know, chores and I'll just run by the office and be like, do you want to do it?
7: Yeah.
4: But yeah. And like, so that's
1: yeah, he takes it where he can get it.
2: Yeah.
1: Yeah. When the opportunity
2: that's every guy's answer.
7: What's kind of cool.
1: What did you say the code was in your house?
2: For my house, it's doing laundry.
1: Yeah.
2: You want to go do some laundry?
4: That's hilarious.
2: Because I know my kids have no interest in doing that.
1: Right.
4: They'll stay far away.
2: Tune out. Yeah. So it's like. Yeah.
1: 877-44-WOODY. 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
1: Yeah.
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0: But hey, we thank you for being here and being a part of it. 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

0: 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My guests tonight are going to include featured artist of the week, Sully Erna of Godsmack, Josh Rand of Stone Sour, and the late Ozzy Osbourne via the Hard Drive Archive for what is being dubbed Ozzy Day, 1 year after his death at the age of 76. 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

0: could be headed up close to the century mark over the weekend. 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
2: Tonight we mark Aussie Day, the anniversary of the passing of Ozzy Osbourne. In Screen Time, it's movies that feature Ozzy Osbourne cameos, and they include 2000's Little Nicky. This is a great Adam Sandler film where he plays the sort of loser son of Lucifer. Ozzy does a great cameo as himself doing the Bat Thing, and it is well worth watching. From 2000 with Adam Sandler, Little Nicky.
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Music from Black Sabbath is on deck, then a special poetry corner for this Aussie Day. 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

0: Today we mark the passing of Ozzy. I can't believe it's been a year. More than a few have been made to cry, though he told us no more tears. The godfather of heavy metal, a TV and movie star too. You know, for a guy who dropped out of school at 15, there was little Ozzy could not do. Of course, the best thing about him personally was that he was soft-spoken and kind, which is kind of crazy considering his music drove many of us out of our minds. So please take a moment and send a prayer to our fallen friend of ultimate sin. Good old Ozzy Osbourne. The world is not the same without him.
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0: We are soon going to get new music from the band The Life Project featuring Josh Rand. Josh is here tonight with a little bit of a Stone Sour update.
1: I will give you the best of my knowledge on all this. So originally in 2019, I put together a special edition for audio secrecy. And then COVID hit, everybody was freaking out. So that kind of shelved it. So it kind of just went away. And then last year it got brought up. So I went ahead and I looked, you know, just fired everything up. I'm like, I still have everything. Like, it's ready. I can literally send you out of Dropbox everything that I have. So that's what I did to the label. They came back. They're like, this is awesome. We're going to move forward on it. I was excited about, because in the process, there's several unreleased songs. Although there won't be technically any new Stone Sour on it, there will be two unreleased songs. So anyway, as I was putting all that together, I just thought it would be important to just have everybody involved at this point. Everyone that was involved on that album moving forward and putting it together. And that was the goal. You know, it will have modified artwork that everybody had to agree on, all five of us. I was just listening to this stuff and I was just laying there. I'm like, I'm just going to reach out to Jim. So I texted him and then he texted me back and we talked about some of the songs. I can't go into obviously full detail. We're planning on having a proper discussion down the road at some point, hopefully in person, now that the ice has been broken. It was really good. I think everybody was excited about, you know, Audio Secrecy reissue because it's got a lot of stuff on it. It's crazy.

0: Turnstile on Hard Drive XL, as well as Stone Sour, Say You'll Haunt Me, from their Audio Secrecy album. Thank you to Stone Sour's Josh Rand for joining me as special guest tonight, giving us a small but very welcome Stone Sour update. So glad he and Jim are talking again. Looking forward to the expanded edition of Say You'll Haunt Me a bit later in the year. I'm Lou Brutus. Also tonight, we are paying tribute to Ozzy Osbourne on the first anniversary of his passing. More features and music on the way. I will also be speaking to Sully Erna of Godsmack.
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10: It's going to turn very hot by the weekend. In the meantime, not too bad for the end of July. A mainly clear sky tonight, a low of 68. There could be a few scattered showers Thursday as clouds increase, a high of 88. Friday, some scattered showers and thunderstorms, a high of 92. Could be headed up close to the century mark over the weekend. I'm meteorologist Mark Thibodeau.
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That is Creed, who recently had to postpone a gig in Minnesota due to the Canadian wildfires that will happen in September now. On to Tim Montana. Watch for him on the road with Alter Bridge. Break Me Down on the XL.

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1: Happy birthday to the godfather of P-Funk power. Make my funk the P-Funk. George Clinton of Parliament Funkadelic, 84 years old. I have met him. He is an absolute hoot. Will Calhoun of Living Color is 61. Pat Badger of Extreme is 58. The great Don Henley of the Eagles is 78. And Selena Gomez, who is really good in Only Murders in the Building, is 34. Finally, two passings, both of them quite titanic in music. The great John Mayall died at the age of 90 on this day in 2024, and it was 1 year ago we lost the godfather of metal, Ozzy Osbourne, at the age of 76. We will continue to salute him with our features and music tonight in just a bit.
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1: Aussie Day is being marked in all of our features on the show tonight, including Screen Time, where I have Aussie cameo movies. They include Trick or Treat. This is a cult horror Halloween film from 1986. Most of the cameos Aussie did was as himself in the movies, but in this one, he plays an anti-metal evangelist by the name of Reverend Aaron Gilstrom. It is

0: 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From 1986, with Ozzy, Trick or Treat. 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
19: Going to turn very hot by the weekend. In the meantime, not too bad for the end of July. A mainly clear sky tonight, a low of 68. There could be a few scattered showers Thursday as clouds increase, a high of 88. Friday, some scattered showers and thunderstorms, a high of 92. Could be headed up close to the century mark over the weekend. I'm meteorologist Mark Thibodeau.
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0: Hard Drive XL music from a band currently eyeball deep in the creation of their next album, Nothing More. I'm Lou Brutus. Ozzy Osbourne from the Hard Drive Archive is coming up in just a few moments. If I remember correctly, it will be a conversation from 1997 as we were talking about that year's Ozfest and a number of other things. Matter of fact, if you hit the Hard Drive Radio Archives, you can check out some of my Ozzy and Black Sabbath related memorabilia I've kept through the years, including some insane Ozfest posters that are covered in signatures, some of them like 50 to 60 different musicians from the tour, all of them signed by Ozzy.
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0: Time now for another historic interview from the Hard Drive Archive. Back in 1997, Ozzy Osbourne shared with me how he finally got everyone from Black Sabbath back together.
1: I said to my wife, why don't we just see what everyone thinks without getting management's involvement? You know, let me phone everybody up. Let the band talk. You know, I'm fed up with the politicians around surrounding us doing all the negotiations, because at the bottom of the line, we have to get up there and we have to deliver. I mean, I don't know whether they hated me. I didn't know whether they wanted to work with me. I didn't know whether I wanted to work with them. So Tony Iommi came over and I got together with Tony. And I must say, Tony has changed so much in his attitude, and we've all changed. You know, time is a great healer of a lot of things. And when you're kids, you do stupid things, and as you get older, you get I think the only thing that God, if you made any mistakes, got wrong was that we should have been born with common sense and got stupider as we got older. You know, because when you do a lot of stupid things when you're kids, and you say a lot of stupid things, but as you get on, the most common sense thing to do is for us to get on that stage and just give people what they've been asking for so long. And so last week, I can't really say it was at a rehearsal, we just went in and played. I mean, I've been playing with various bands for so long, and nobody plays it like those guys, you know.

0: Hard Drive XL music from The Warning with Kerosene. Before that, music from Black Sabbath. As we continue to mark Aussie Day, the one-year anniversary of the death of Ozzy Osbourne at the age of 76. I'm Lou Brutus. I was blessed to interview Ozzy Osbourne on many occasions and saw him even more than that, going all the way back to my very first concert, Black Sabbath on the Technical Ecstasy Tour. Ted Nugent was the opener and Frank Zappa was the MC. My life has been blessed in many respects with Ozzy, whom I miss very, very much. He also made a great cup of tea, by the way.
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1: Sully Erna of Godsmack joining me later tonight as featured artist on Hard Drive XL, where the word of the night is bog, which in this case is my favorite slang term for the toilet, and I learned it from Ozzy himself.

From old school corn, we go to new school architects on Hard Drive XL, where I have a rant on deck inspired by the late, great Ozzy Osbourne.

0: Under his skin, and it's time to get it out. 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It's Lou's rant of the day.
1: Tonight, we are paying tribute to Ozzy Osbourne on the anniversary of his passing. I have mentioned how much I loved his music and how much I enjoyed his personal company. However, I will also make mention of the fact that I hated watching the Osbournes. It drove me crazy that this awesome, talented fellow was portrayed as a bumbling oaf. He was the prince of musical darkness, for crying out loud. Now, I have always loathed reality TV in general and the Osbournes specifically. Of course, it was also a ginormous hit, and the entire world disagrees with me, and that's okay. I just hope that you will respect my right to be wrong.
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12: Hot weather makes a rapid return as we get to the end of the work weekend this weekend. Mainly clear sky into sunrise, a low of 68. There could be a few scattered showers later on Thursday. Afternoon high in the upper 80s. A few showers, maybe a thunderstorm or two Friday. A high of 92. Heat indices approach 100. Could be up to 100 by Sunday. I'm meteorologist Mark Thibodeau.
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0: Thank you for joining me for this special edition of Hard Drive XL. More of our Aussie Day tribute is coming up, as is Conversation with Sully Erna of Godsmack, one of Aussie's really good buddies through the years. For now, I hold in my hand an actual piece of snail mail from the Hard Drive XL mailbag. Most people hit us up through the socials, but if you send a self-addressed stamped envelope to P.O. Box 361, Arnold, Maryland 21012, we will send back our 30th anniversary guitar picks and stickers. Dear Lou, I listen to your show every day. My first rock concert was December 2023, Skillet, Theory of a Dead Man, and Saint Asonia. It was awesome. Love your show a lot, and it's signed by Rhonda, who also loves Five Finger Death Punch. Thank you, Rhonda, very much. Your stuff is on the way.
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It Came From The Web is on deck. It will continue our Aussie Day tribute. Then, Silly Erna of Godsmack joins me as featured artist. First up, Ice Nine Kills with McKenna Grace on Hard Drive XL. 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
3: Sully Erna of Godsmack will join me in just a moment as featured artist on Hard Drive XL, where the honor group of the night is bats. 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

0: Sully Erna of Godsmack is back as my featured artist tonight. Sully, when I hear you talk about the live album and the tour, it seems clear that you're trying to create an experience.
1: So it just has that whole essence of like classic rock, authentic, analog, that vibe that we grew up with. And I want to share that with people because these kids today, I know they're talented and I know, you know, things sound clean and crystal clear and all that, but there's nothing better than a Marantz stereo, by the way.
0: Yeah.
1: With a turntable and you know, and some old Sansui speakers and things like that. And, you know, turning up, there's that sound. I don't know, maybe it's because we grew up with it, that it takes you back to that time and place, and you can remember what your bedroom smelt like. And it's like music is so beautiful like that. And I really want to pass on that experience to this new generation and stop getting them to go so fast. Like, go to a concert and put your phone down and immerse yourself in that journey and take that home with you in your mind, because that's, you know, you've probably filmed a few things and you get home and you go, this doesn't even feel like the same thing I was seeing when I filmed it, right? So put the phones down and just be there, be present, you know? That's what this thing is about.

0: Ozzy Osbourne on Hard Drive XL as we continue to mark Ozzy Day, the first anniversary of the death of Ozzy Osbourne at the age of 76. Godsmack before that, with many thanks to the band's Sully Erna for joining me every night this week as featured artist. I'm Lou Brutus. As a matter of fact, one of the very first times I ever saw Godsmack was on an Ozfest tour that featured Black Sabbath. And Tony Rombola and I, Godsmack guitarist, were sitting at a picnic table backstage. We were in Hartford, Connecticut, and Tony Iommi walked behind him, and Tony Rombola almost peed in his own pants. And he leaned over and said, "This is the closest I've ever been to Tony Iommi. He's the reason I started playing guitar in the first place." What a great moment. And thank God Tony didn't pee himself.
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13: Hot weather makes a rapid return as we get to the end of the work weekend this weekend. Mainly clear sky into sunrise, a low of 68. There could be a few scattered showers later on Thursday. Afternoon high in the upper 80s. A few showers, maybe a thunderstorm or two Friday. A high of 92. Heat indices approach 100. Could be up to 100 by Sunday. I'm meteorologist Mark Thibodeau.
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0: 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I can-

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3: Today we mark the passing of Ozzy. I can't believe it's been a year. More than a few have been made to cry, though he told us no more tears. The godfather of heavy metal, a TV and movie star too. You know, for a guy who dropped out of school at 15, there was little Ozzy could not do. Of course, the best thing about him personally was that he was soft-spoken and kind, which is kind of crazy considering his music drove many of us out of our minds. So please take a moment and send a prayer to our fallen friend of ultimate sin. Good old Ozzy Osbourne. The world is not the same without him.
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From AC/DC, who recently performed in Madison, Wisconsin, to Poppy, who did not perform, although her band did, at the Upheaval Festival in Michigan. 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It's now.

0: disturbed to put the wraps on the special edition of Hard Drive XL tonight. One more time this evening, I will tip my cap towards the sky and say thank you, farewell, and we miss you to the late Ozzy Osbourne, who passed 1 year ago on this day. Looking ahead to tomorrow night, Sully Erna of Godsmack is going to be back as my featured artist. My special guest is going to be Story of the Year, and we are also going to hear from Rob Zombie via the Hard Drive Archive. Until then, I'm Lou Brutus, leaving you with the words of writer Dr. Hunter S. Thompson. No point mentioning those bats. The poor bastard will see them soon enough.
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Everything to Rocks, Big Dog 97.9, and that is Chevelle. Good morning, man. Happy Thursday. I'm Joey Morgan, the Night Shift Ninja. This is the Night Shift. Today, we got a lot to cover. This hour, we'll talk about the 22-foot nutcracker, also the escape draft. Yeah, that draft is still in the news. We'll get into it. Weezer in 3 minutes. Here's Five Finger Death Punch, Big Dog 97.9.

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9: Hot weather makes a rapid return as we get to the end of the work weekend this weekend. A mainly clear sky into sunrise, a low of 68. There could be a few scattered showers later on Thursday. Afternoon high in the upper 80s. A few showers, maybe a thunderstorm or two Friday. A high of 92. Heat indices approach 100. Could be up to 100 by Sunday. I'm meteorologist Mark Thibodeau.
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1: 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A town in Minnesota just built the world's tallest nutcracker, 22 feet tall. Can you believe that? It's 22 feet tall, sitting right by the highway. Look. I don't know who needed a two-story wooden guy designed specifically to crush nuts, but my ex-wife's lawyer called and said he wants royalties on the concept. Drive safe out there, guys. We got Stain, Request of Godsmack, Eva Under Fire, and Queen. 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

Everything Rocks, Big Dog 97.9 with Queen. So there's a giraffe that escaped from a private ranch in Texas, and nobody can catch him. A whole 18-foot animal just roaming around hill country, dodging law enforcement. That giraffe is living every married guy's dream. Just ducking behind a tree every time someone asks him to do chores. Keep running, my guy. Keep running. Here's Greta Van Fleet, Big Dog 97.9.

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I'm Joey Morgan, the Night Shift Ninja. This is the Night Shift. This hour, we're going to talk about the Jim Bro Illusion, also the Lumberjack World Records. Yeah, a couple of them fell. System of a Down in 3 minutes, here's Shinedown. Big Dog 97.9.

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7: Hot weather makes a rapid return as we get to the end of the work weekend this weekend. Mainly clear sky into sunrise, a low of 68. There could be a few scattered showers later on Thursday. Afternoon high in the upper 80s. A few showers, maybe a thunderstorm or two Friday. A high of 92. Heat indices approach 100. Could be up to 100 by Sunday. I'm meteorologist Mark Thibodeau.
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0: 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Quick public service announcement. If you're at the gym carrying around a gallon jug of water like it's your emotional support animal, we know you're just trying to look dangerous while doing two sets of bicep curls and scrolling Instagram. Sip out of a normal bottle. Okay, just do that, champ. All right. Limp Bizkit requested Twist of Sister Bear Tooth, and we'll do some requests of Metallica. 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

Everything Rocks, Big Dog 97.9 with Whiskey in the Jar. The Lumberjack World Championship just wrapped up, and three women broke world records in chainsaw carving and log rolling. Meanwhile, I spent 20 minutes yesterday fighting an open bag of charcoal with a butter knife. It's not the same, right? Some people are just built for the wild, man. I'm built for AC and indoors. Wage War, Big Dog 97.9.

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1: 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I'm Joey Morgan, the Night Shift Ninja. 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Yeah, it's a trader, man. We'll get into it. 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

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I've got a tool in your forecast next 3 minutes. 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
6: Hot weather makes a rapid return as we get to the end of the work weekend this weekend. Mainly clear sky into sunrise, a low of 68. There could be a few scattered showers later on Thursday. Afternoon high in the upper 80s. A few showers, maybe a thunderstorm or two Friday. A high of 92. Heat indices approach 100. Could be up to 100 by Sunday. I'm meteorologist Mark Thibodeau.
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0: 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So scientists are saying eating processed meat shorten your life expectancy by 20 minutes per hot dog. 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Yeah, I think it's a fair trade. 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

0: Everything that rocks, Big Dog 97.9, Ram Jam. My smartwatch buzzed to tell me my heart rate spiked to 140. I wasn't running, folks. I wasn't. I was just watching my door camera waiting for the pizza guy to deliver my wings. Technology is getting a little too honest, man. Here's Poppy, Big Dog 97.9.
1: It's Natalie.

Everything that Rocks, Big Dog 97.9. That is Green Day. I'm Joey Morgan, the Night Shift Ninja. This is the Night Shift. This hour, we're going to talk about sleep apnea rockers. Yeah, you're going to like this story. Queens of the Stone Age in 3 minutes. Here's Daughtry, Big Dog 97.9.

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13: Hot weather makes a rapid return as we get to the end of the work weekend this weekend. Mainly clear sky into sunrise, a low of 68. There could be a few scattered showers later on Thursday. Afternoon high in the upper 80s. A few showers, maybe a thunderstorm or two Friday. A high of 92. Heat indices approach 100. Could be up to 100 by Sunday. I'm meteorologist Mark Thibodeau.
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We rock hard and we breathe through hoses, man. I don't really, but I've seen it happen. 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

Every Theta Rocks, Big Dog 97.9 with Metallica. That's going to do it for the Night Shift. My name is Joey Morgan, the Night Shift Ninja. Getting out of here, Chris Purr plays the Bobby's Morning Show. That kicks off at 5:30, man. And I'm going to leave you with some Papa Roach. I will see you guys in hell. 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
12: Hot weather makes a rapid return as we get to the end of the work weekend this weekend. Mainly clear sky into sunrise, a low of 68. There could be a few scattered showers later on Thursday. Afternoon high in the upper 80s. A few showers, maybe a thunderstorm or two Friday. A high of 92. Heat indices approach 100. Could be up to 100 by Sunday. I'm meteorologist Mark Thibodeau.
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1: Let's begin. We start with First Laugh Lachlan Patterson on his neat freak girlfriend.
2: My lady's awesome. She's very clean. I thought it was clean. Like a clean person, I thought it was clean too. But she says things that they're so clean, I don't even understand them. Like she'll come in the kitchen and she'll go, did you spill something in the garbage? Because... the inside of the garbage is filthy. And why is the sink all wet? 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I'm convinced she can see dirt that I can't see. Like one time she walked home and she looks down.

0: she goes, why is the floor all filthy? 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And she just looked at me and just grabbed a broom like I was crazy and just started sweeping it anyway. For like 10 minutes, she swept the room. 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
20: Good morning, I'm Zy Albright. Here's what's going on in the four states. A former Grove, Oklahoma assistant fire chief is accused of explicitly abusing a teenage girl that he coached on a softball team. 40-year-old Rocky DeSilva, though, out of jail after posting a $75,000 bond. He did resign from the Grove Fire Department in January after a 20-year career, but he and his attorneys say he's innocent. It was a medical emergency behind bars in Allen County, Kansas. The KBI looking into the death of an inmate. 29-year-old went into medical distress Tuesday, then passed away at a Kansas City hospital yesterday afternoon. The man being held on alleged drug charges, also an ICE detainer. Well, yesterday, the Chiefs revealed the first look at the proposed $3 billion dome stadium in Kansas, but some say it's just a cookie-cutter stadium that has zero character and can't match the energy of Arrowhead. 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

0: Dog 97.9. When you were younger, did you make fun of old people doing old people things?
1: Oh, I think we all do, don't we? I mean,
0: and I bet now you've gotten older and most of the stuff you used to make fun of, pretty great.
1: Well, I have one example of, like, I think it's a karma thing. I used to laugh at the old guy's eyebrow hairs and ear hairs and nose hairs. Full circle, that's come on me here.
0: Yeah. It happens.
1: Like at the barber shop when they'd mow them down, and I'm like, my God, you have to get your eyebrows cut? Now I have to get my eyebrows cut.
0: Yeah, so I get what you're saying. There's a list floating around about old person habits that millennials used to mock, but they're now realizing are amazing. Some of those things included eating an early dinner.
1: I'm a big fan of that.
0: Nothing is better than going out for dinner at 5. It's never busy.
1: Maybe 4.
0: Which is true.
1: Yeah, yeah.
0: Yeah, well, if you go at 4, you can still get the lunch special.
1: Sometimes, it depends on the restaurant. Now, that's a real old person statement. Not only is it the time of day, but the price, too.
0: Shave a little money. Staying home on weekends.
1: I don't think that's exclusively old people. I do think it's people who are tired. I think as a society, we just do a lot more. There's always junk. I don't know. I know there was always things then, too, but yeah, I don't hate it.
0: This is one I don't get. Drinking prune juice is on this list.
1: I still don't do that.
0: How is that an amazing
1: people's digestive system, I guess.
0: I get that. But I don't think you can say, this is amazing, drinking prune juice.
1: Wow, my grandma always had it figured out, huh?
0: No, I don't think I think the only reason you would drink prune juice is because you have to. That's not amazing.
1: There's a reason.
0: That should not be on the list.
1: There's a reason there's like 50 brands of apple juice and like 2 jugs of prune juice on the shelf.
0: Nobody's drinking that unless they have to.
1: Yes.
0: Nobody's going, ooh, I want to give me some prune juice.
1: I will agree with you on that.
0: That should not be on the list.
1: I don't think so either.
0: That's bad. This one says not wasting anything.
1: I'm kind of getting worse about that as you age. I think, like, I feel I don't want to throw anything away.
0: Yeah.
1: I am getting bad about it. And you know what? It just leads to junk. One day I'm going to die and my kids are going to have to clean all that crap out. They'll throw it in a dumpster.
0: Another buddy said running.
1: Now, I don't remember old people doing that when I was a kid. You know what I mean?
0: Yeah. This somebody said as a teenager, they used to mock runners. Now it's their favorite thing to do.
1: Ah, I see. I see. They aren't. Because the sad part is when you're a teenager, an old person is 35.
0: I guess a good point.
1: I was thinking older than that.
0: But I see what you're doing.
1: To young people,
0: you're like,
1: I am the old person.
0: Yeah, you're discovering that.
1: Yeah.
0: It's just like.
1: I don't like
0: it. I said teenager. Now you're.
1: I don't like this discussion anymore.
0: Bobby discovering. Oh, man. You were talking about me.
2: Chris Purple Hayes and Bobby. 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
1: It's the Chris Purple Haze and Bobby Show. Coming up later on this afternoon, more chances to win. Maze has your shot to win Motionless and White tickets with 420 hookup.
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2: Got the world in my hands. Never felt so alone. Yeah.

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1: So I ran across this where it's a list. It's called the Five Guys Challenge. It's basically where you get five of your best friends or five dudes of anything. You get them together and you do this challenge. You have 24 hours to complete.
2: So don't think about the food place here. This is different. Five of your buddies.
1: Five of your buddies doing a 24-hour challenge.
2: Okay.
1: Here are the challenges that you must complete between the five of you.
2: Okay.
1: So, like, somebody could be really good at something and do that, and then, or somebody, you know, two guys could focus in on this. Three guys could focus in on this.
2: Sure.
1: It just has to be all completed. Drink 5 gallons of milk.
2: A gallon, if you divide it evenly, a gallon of milk apiece.
1: Basically is what it comes out to.
2: That's a lot. I know a kid right now trying to bulk up for sports, drinking a gallon of milk by himself. He's carrying around one of those, you know, like Yeti type things all day, drinking milk all day long.
1: Yeah.
2: I'm glad I'm not that. And I like milk.
1: I do too, but not.
2: That would be hard to do.
1: I think it could be done because you got 24 hours. Do 5,000 push-ups.
2: I would never be able to complete.
1: Which breaks down to about 1,000 push-ups in a 24-hour period.
2: I could never do 1,000 push-ups in 24 hours.
1: So you better hope some of your friends are really, really good shape. Throw 5,000 high fives. I think that could be doable.
2: That's not that hard.
1: Bam, bam, bam.
2: I mean, it is hard. It takes a while, but
1: yeah.
2: But it's attainable.
1: I think so. In a 24-hour period between five guys?
2: Yeah. So if you and I both high five, does that's one for me and one for you?
1: No. That's one
2: single high five.
1: You need another to high five.
2: Okay. That's going to take a minute then.
1: Catch 5 fish.
2: Well, I've had days where that goes really quickly.
1: Yeah. Or it could be one of those days.
2: I've had days where I don't catch anything.
1: Nothing's biting.
2: Yeah.
1: Run a total of 50 kilometers, which is roughly 31 miles.
2: Ugh, give me the fishing thing. I'd never do that.
1: So that's over 10, well, no.
2: 31 miles?
1: Yeah, so it's,
2: I mean, it's what, several apiece, 6 miles
1: six,
2: apiece?
1: Six, 7 miles apiece, yeah, approximately.
2: No, it's not, I think, 5 miles apiece. Oh, there's five of you, sorry. Yeah,
1: yeah.
2: 6 miles apiece. Nope.
1: Yeah. Hit 5,000 three-pointers on a basketball court.
2: 5,000?
1: Yeah.
2: There's no way.
1: Because you got in all this other stuff you got to do.
2: Steph Curry could. I mean, you'd have to be.
1: Yeah. And the other is complete 5 video games.
2: I've never completed a video game. There's so many things on their list. It's stupid. You can't do all this in 24 hours.
1: Well, that's apparently the new thing.
2: Impossible.
1: Do you and the boys have what it takes to do it? I say no.
2: None of you guys do. And anybody who thinks you can, you're kidding yourself. That's too much stuff.
1: Yeah. I think it needs to be more realistic and more fun.
2: They have like 7 things on their list. It's 5 challenge. Make it 5 things. 5 guys, 5 things.
1: They have 7 things. That doesn't. It's the 5 guys challenge. So it should be 5 guys, 5 things in 24 hours.
2: So if we were going to do our own, we make some obvious swaps here.
1: I think you could go with something along the lines of 5 beers.
2: 5 beers
1: each.
2: 5 beers.
1: Oh, I mean 5 gallons.
2: 5 gallons. Now you're talking
1: because 5 beers not enough.
2: 5 beers is like you can just catch up and drink 5 beers.
1: Yeah.
2: Is it
1: 5 gallons? So basically, that comes out to be about 55 beers between the five of you. Have to drink 55 beers.
2: I like it. 11 each. That's a good day.
1: That's a gallon of beer apiece in a 24-hour pack.
2: Doable. Keep them coming, probably. Depends what the other activities are.
1: 50 wings.
2: Each?
1: Apiece.
2: 50 each?
1: 50 each. 250 wings.
2: Okay, now that's more of a struggle than 50 wings, quite a bit.
1: That's what you're eating that day.
2: Oh, it's breakfast, lunch, dinner.
1: Yeah.
2: Snacks in between. 50 wings. I think I could eat 50 wings in a day.
1: All right. Now I'm a golfer, so I would say 5 birdies.
2: That could take me 48 hours
1: or
2: 72 hours.
1: And it could take no time.
2: But let's say this. We go, we drink, we play.
0: I think you go play and then you drink.
2: Because you'd have more
0: focus.
2: But if one guy gets seven or eight birdies.
0: It doesn't have to be five birdies apiece. I think it could just be five birdies.
2: Five birdies total?
0: Do you want to do five birdies apiece? So that'd be like 25 birdies.
2: That could be however many rounds. That could be way too many.
0: So five birdies total. That's it. That's a fairly easy one, I think.
2: Just depends who you're golfing with. Not if you're golfing with me.
0: Well, once again, I'll carry you with golf. Yeah. You probably carry me with the beer.
2: Yeah, I'll drink some of your beer. So while we golf, I'll just drink and you just golf.
0: There. See?
2: Perfect.
0: Just save some time.
2: I can already think of other people we need on our team to help with golf.
0: I think your five buddies, you have to draft accordingly.
2: Yeah, you got to have the right guys.
0: So right now we got the five-guy challenge we're building. 5 gallons of beer apiece.
2: Yeah. You have to do this. 5 gallons. A gallon apiece.
0: Yes, I'm sorry.
2: Yeah.
0: And I keep trying to add or change.
2: Please don't. 5 gallons.
0: 5 gallons of beer. 1 gallon of beer apiece. That comes out to be 55 beers. 5 birdies. And that's total.
2: Yeah.
0: That's easily attainable.
2: It's doable.
0: 50 wings apiece for a total of 250 wings.
2: I'm just going to be in a golf cart eating chicken. Drinking.
0: And drinking. Now we need 2 more items to add to our challenge.
2: Yeah.
0: And that's where you're going to come in. You need to help us. What should be added to the 5-guy challenge? 5 guys, 24 hours. They have to compete this. We need 2 more challenges of any kind. Text 417-659-9797. 417-659-9797. Add to the list and see what we should add.
2: Yeah, that'd be good. What else should be part of our 5-guy challenge?
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14: For the most part, we are dry as we head on through this morning, but we'll see a little bit more cloud toward lunchtime and maybe a shower or two. No widespread rain today, upper 80s. Tonight, clouds give way to a clear sky. Lows will be in the low 70s. Tomorrow afternoon, maybe hit or miss storm near 90. I'm meteorologist Ray Stajic.
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0: 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That was Poison. 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
2: The dance scene for the ending of Footloose was originally slow motion,
1: but test audiences felt so cheated that the studio paid $250,000 to reshoot that scene alone, 6 weeks before the movie opened.
3: Really? Well, that's cutting it really, really close then.
1: Yeah.
3: I've never seen Footloose.
1: What?
3: Never.
1: What?
3: I get the premise. Couldn't dance. Nothing dance. Never watched it. Not one time. Don't feel bad about it. Don't care.
1: It's actually a pretty good movie.
3: I'm sure it was. They'll remake it. It's from the 80s. Oh, actually, wait. They already did.
1: I was going to say they already did.
3: Yep. Never saw it. Never saw the remake either.
1: Original.
3: If you're going to watch one, I'm sure the original's the one.
1: Yeah. I mean, the other one's okay, but watch the original.
3: Yeah.
1: You're more likely to get hurt on a Monday at work than any other day of the week.
3: You're tired. Everybody's groggy, hungover. Nobody's paying attention.
1: Yep. Fridays have the fewest injuries.
3: Nobody wants to get hurt before the weekend.
1: Right. The classic Bill Withers song, Ain't No Sunshine, did not make the top 40 in the UK when it was released in 1971.
3: Interesting.
1: But it did crack the top 40 in 2009. That was after a contestant performed it on Britain's Got Talent.
3: Oh, okay.
1: And everybody went, oh, that's a good song.
3: That's a good song. I don't know that song.
1: Yeah. Mm. And horses can't vomit.
3: Oh.
1: And neither can many rodents, including rats.
3: I think I've heard before if rats get, like, soda pop, for instance, carbonation, that it makes them explode because they can't burp either.
1: Yeah, they can't vomit.
3: They can't vomit. Okay, good to know, I suppose.
1: There's your knowledge nuggets.
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9: 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Ellen Nichols, she's just too woke for Missouri.
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13: Good morning, I'm Ty Albright, and here's what's going on in the four states. It's his third DWI arrest in just 14 months. A man from Carl Junction charged after police say he led officers on a high-speed chase Monday night. 41-year-old Jesus De Leon allegedly sped away from a Web City traffic stop going nearly 80 down Zora into oncoming traffic. He then did surrender at an apartment complex there on the north side of Joplin, where he told officers, quotes, "I know I'm going to prison." If you got road rage, take a breath. Another case here where a driver getting 10 years behind bars. A man from Goodman rammed another vehicle on Highway 59 last May and then shot the driver, hitting him in the arm after passing him. 33-year-old Anthony Keller convicted by a jury of unlawful use of a weapon. Your news, service of Liberty Tree Guns. 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
1: Keep it up. Rock the house. You guys are the shit. 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
1: Think you could pull off platform shoes?
2: Could I? I like, as in, from a walk-in-them sense or, like, fashion sense?
1: Sit in them.
2: Seems easy enough, I guess.
1: How about sitting on the toilet?
2: Oh, I know where we're going here.
1: Yeah, there's a gut health brand that's gone viral because they have toilet shoes that they're releasing.
2: Uh-huh.
1: They call them something else, I think, but I can't say that on the radio.
2: Oh, I gotcha.
1: The S word shoes.
2: S shoes?
1: S shoes.
2: They're S-ing shoes?
1: Uh-huh. The shoes can't really be worn outside the bathroom. They're effectively a 7-inch tall stool.
2: That's pretty big.
1: You place your feet in.
2: Uh-huh.
1: And looks like you got two 1970s disco pumps.
2: Yeah.
1: While you're pumping out the poo.
2: Yeah. I actually, and this tells you how weird my algorithm gets, mostly from the searches we do here. I once was given an ad for a product that was basic similar, but it was more of a step stool that you kept by the toilet.
1: Uh-huh.
2: And the whole, their selling point was, as humans, we were like supposed to squat to do it. It actually opens things up more.
1: Well, it also improves your posture to go number two when you're in that position, apparently.
2: Like a baseball catcher. That's how you're supposed to poo.
1: Yeah.
2: Sort of.
1: Squat.
2: Squatting.
1: Not sit.
2: I'm sorry. I'm just too fat for that, I think. It feels like it'd be so uncomfortable.
1: The toilet shoes will be available to purchase at takeletloose.com.
2: It's a good name.
1: Mm-hmm. They're a bit expensive, I think. $70.
2: Well, shoes are high these days.
1: I just don't know if I need fashion while I'm doing this.
2: It's function in a way.
1: Well, fashion and function.
2: Yeah. Hey, if you're going to do something, you might as well look good doing it, I suppose.
0: Chris Purple Hayes and Bobby. 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
1: It's the Chris Purple Hayes and Bobby Show. Good morning. Trying to hook you up with $1,000 to get your day going. It's $1,000 Minute Time.
0: That means you call now, 417-659-9797. 417-659-9797. We are looking for caller number 3.
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1: Daniel's ready to win $1,000. What are you going to do with $1,000, man?
2: Probably some sort of travel trips.
1: Ah, trips in store, hopefully. Well, that sounds good. Best of luck to you. Here are the rules. 10 questions in 60 seconds. If you answer all 10 correctly in 60 seconds, we give you that $1,000. Any point you're not sure about a question, just say pass. We'll come back to it if there's enough time. Whatever that first answer is that you give us, that is that official answer. All right, man. Are you ready?
2: I'm ready.
1: Here we go.
0: Your $1,000 minute starts in 3, 2, 1. Which fast food chain is known for its Big Mac?
2: McDonald's.
0: Which is more serious, a misdemeanor or a felony?
2: Felony.
0: Which has more wheels, a car or a motorcycle?
2: Car.
0: What type of language is the word dog? Is it a noun, a verb, or an adverb?
2: Noun.
0: What's the largest bird in the world?
2: Ostrich.
0: Barry Allen is the real name of which superhero?
2: Bass.
0: The white bass is the state fish of which state?
2: Oklahoma.
0: What does the U stand for in the acronym URL?
2: Pass.
0: In The Walking Dead, what's the name of the character played by Andrew Lincoln?
1: Buzzer. Were you a Walking Dead viewer, Daniel?
2: No.
1: That's going to be a hard
2: never
1: one.
2: Seen it.
1: That's going to be a hard one to get if you don't watch it. Yeah.
3: Well, yeah. Since the buzzer got you, I'm not going to count that wrong. I'll count that as, you know, you kind of passed on it.
1: Yeah.
3: So, in that order, you got zero wrong.
1: Yeah.
3: But we did pass on a couple. In The Walking Dead, what is the name of the character played by Andrew Lincoln? That is Rick Grimes. What does the U stand for in the acronym URL? It is uniform. And Barry Allen is the real name of which superhero? And that is The Flash.
2: Yeah.
1: Also not a superhero guy, maybe. I don't know.
2: No.
1: Well, Daniel, you did really well, man. No $1,000, but hey, we got something cool for you to take on vacation here.
3: Got you a Big Dog 97.9 Bite Me Koozie.
2: Awesome.
1: Keep some drinks cold. Hang tight for us, man. 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
18: For the most part, we are dry as we head on through this morning, but we'll see a little bit more cloud toward lunchtime and maybe a shower or two. No widespread rain today, upper 80s. Tonight, clouds give way to a clear sky. Lows will be in the low 70s. Tomorrow afternoon, maybe hit or miss storm near 90. I'm meteorologist Ray Stajic.
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5: Great moment there, dumbass.
6: There's a reason why thieves target Hyundais and Kias.
7: Yes.
6: They're easier to steal. They kind of blend in a little better.
7: A lot of them. That's a big part of the reason, yeah.
6: You know, easier than, say, police cars.
7: Those stand out a wee bit. Just a little. Police cars.
6: 39-year-old man in New Jersey named Christopher was arrested last week after he stole a $500,000 armored police vehicle.
7: That is not just any police car either. Like, I'm going to steal the most expensive one they have.
6: Yes. The armored police vehicle.
7: Well, I mean, if you're going to take one, it seems like the coolest option, I will admit.
6: It's called the Bearcat.
7: It's a cool name even. See? Wouldn't you want the Bearcat?
6: It's primarily used by SWAT, police, and military for hostage situations.
7: Well, they have
6: active
7: one now.
6: Shooters. And other tactical operations.
7: Okay.
6: Christopher decided to take the vehicle for a joyride before he was tracked down about 20 minutes away.
7: Okay.
6: The cops didn't say how they found him. But one thing is, it was probably a very recognizable vehicle on the streets, I would think.
7: Right.
6: So it probably wasn't hard to find.
7: Sure.
6: Kind of stands out. Not a lot of those roaming around.
7: Yeah. All units be advised, we're looking for the Bearcat. Found it.
6: He's facing multiple charges now, including theft and burglary. He also caused about $13,000 in damages to the police parking structure as he was leaving.
7: Yeah, because he probably blew through the gate or something, yeah.
6: He's also responsible for some stuff he stole off the armored vehicle.
7: Oh, he took some of the goodies inside, huh?
6: Yeah.
7: There's robots and guns and things in here.
6: Yeah.
7: Of all things. I don't think you probably get away with stealing any police vehicle. Like, the likelihood of you getting away with this to the chop shop is very low.
6: Yeah.
7: But that is the worst one that you could possibly steal, you dumbass.
1: What a dumbass.
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1: Ellen Nichols suffers from TDS, Trump Derangement Syndrome. Ellen Nichols has attacked President Trump on social media, even posting that Trump is, quote, a vulgar, adulterating, bullying, mob-connected scam artist, end quote. That's because Ellen Nichols is a woke liberal who has donated thousands to groups pushing radical ideas, like supporting George Floyd protests, attacking our gun rights, and pushing abortions. Ellen Nichols, she's just too woke for Missouri.
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13: Good morning, I'm Zaya Albright. Here's what's going on in the four states. A former Grove, Oklahoma assistant fire chief is accused of explicitly abusing a teenage girl that he coached on a softball team. 40-year-old Rocky DeSilva, though, out of jail after posting a $75,000 bond. He did resign from the Grove Fire Department in January after a 20-year career, but he and his attorneys say he's innocent. It was a medical emergency behind bars in Allen County, Kansas. The KBI looking into the death of an inmate. 29-year-old went into medical distress Tuesday, then passed away at a Kansas City hospital yesterday afternoon. The man being held on alleged drug charges, also an ICE detainer. Well, yesterday, the Chiefs revealed the first look at their proposed $3 billion dome stadium in Kansas, but some say it's just a cookie-cutter stadium that has zero character and can't match the energy of Arrowhead. Your news service of Liberty Tree Guns needs some extra cash. 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
1: The government may step in and ban phone calls on airplanes. Okay. And not only 100% on board with this one.
2: Yeah.
1: But I think they should go further.
2: Yeah.
1: You'll see what I mean by my list today. These are the top six other things besides phones they should ban on airplanes.
2: Ooh, this is good. What else do you have?
1: Number six, lavatory trash cans that fill up 10 minutes into a flight.
2: I realize space is limited, but yeah, there should be a little more room probably.
1: Number five, middle seats.
2: It'd be fine with me.
1: Number four, people in front of us who recline their seats.
2: It doesn't make sense. You just don't get any reclinization really out of it.
1: Number three, people behind us who complain about we reclining our seats.
2: Just don't let them recline. It's easy.
1: Number two, giant backpacks that smack you in the face with the person wearing them when they turn.
2: Dude.
1: Just hold it in front of you until you get off the plane.
2: It's like one of my, it's one of the reasons I hate aisle seat. I don't mind it in some ways, but that, hate that.
1: I want to put it on until you're off the plane.
2: I should kidney punch you every time you hit me with that backpack.
1: Top six other things they should ban from airplanes. Number one, babies.
2: This is a baby-free facility.
1: Baby-free plane. There's your top six list today.
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1: How about some news quickies? All right, what's going on in the world, Chris Purple Hayes?
2: Russian company hosts Game of Thrones toilet drinking competition.
3: I didn't watch enough Game of Thrones to... Is that a thing there?
2: A plumbing company in Russia is going viral for a contest that's exactly as strange as it sounds.
3: Uh-huh.
2: Held at a store. The competition is named Game of Thrones. I think it's just play on words.
3: Gotcha.
2: Throne.
3: Game.
2: Like the toilet.
3: Game Thrones.
2: Makes sense. It challenged dozens of people to drink non-alcoholic sparkling beverages out of a brand new toilet using large straws.
3: Oh.
2: Competitors
3: were... At least you don't have to tip the toilet up. That's pretty heavy.
2: Competitors are split into groups of seven.
3: Uh-huh.
2: And the fastest drinkers move to the second round.
3: It's a bracket.
2: Where then they had to sit on a closed toilet seat for as long as possible.
3: Oh, one of those things. That would get uncomfortable pretty quickly, I think.
2: Yeah. I think they were, one, trying to show... The fascinating, the how good these toilets are, and then how comfortable they are.
3: Maybe so. Okay. Well, what and what would you win?
2: It was like 100,000 rubles, or like it's so 1,000.
3: $40.
2: It's like $1,000.
3: Okay. I didn't know the equivalent in U.S. dollars.
2: It's not a whole lot of money.
3: It's not a ton. No.
2: Japanese company releases refrigerators for humans.
3: You know, a couple days ago, I might have went for something like this.
2: Japanese refrigerating company SDRS has created the personal cooling cabinet that has gone viral as a human refrigerator.
3: Okay.
2: The unit apparently is a metal container with a clear glass door. You climb in, you sit on a built-in seat, and let air chill you to about 41 degrees below, across your head, neck, shoulders, and back.
3: It's the opposite of a sauna.
2: The company says about 10 minutes inside quickly lowers body temperature and eases heat exhaustion.
3: Okay. I'm glad it has a clear glass door. Probably some sort of safety features to where you don't get locked into this ice chest.
2: Yeah, that'd suck.
3: I froze to death in my personal refrigerator.
2: They cost about $9,200.
3: Whoa!
2: Some local governments there are letting people use them for free because they're in a heat wave as well.
3: Are they? Okay. $9,200. So only rich Japanese people are going to have one. That's pretty high. Would that be something you would be, I mean, we have AC in our homes. Is that a common thing there? I wonder. There's some parts of this country that it's not real common to have air conditioning. Depends where you are, but that seems pretty steep to me. I think I'll pass.
2: Monkey advisory issued in Mount Dora, Florida.
3: Now you're talking. All right. Why don't we ever send that EAS test?
2: The National Weather Service has issued a monkey advisory. A monkey advisory has been issued in Mount Dora, Florida after multiple sightings. Authorities have warned residents to stay away from the monkeys, advising people to keep at a safe distance from them and only admire them from a distance. Apparently wild monkeys. This advice is contrary to things being posted on social media telling people how to attract and feed them.
3: Is it concerning to you that Florida has somehow started becoming the rainforest? You think people are letting their pet monkeys go?
2: Snakes and all this
3: stuff.
2: Because
3: that's what happened with, I think, is it boas? Or they have a snake hunting season down there.
2: Yeah.
3: Because people were letting these pythons or these boa or whatever go.
2: And then they got
3: And the massive. Climate's right. So they've thrived and they've bred and they... And now there's monkeys. It's turning into the jungle.
2: I did not realize there is a wild monkey population in Florida.
3: I don't think there naturally is there?
2: Animal Control Officer Jerry Hodge says the monkeys are wild animals that can be dangerous and carry diseases like herpes.
3: Really? Oh, God. Some of the monkey STDs. Like, let's not go down that road.
2: He also added that there's no active effort to capture them.
3: Oh, not yet.
2: The plan is just let them move along.
4: They're not going to move along. They're going to...
3: They're going to recreate.
4: Yes. They're going to mate.
3: There is going to be... What do you think? I'm guessing 5 years we'll have a monkey hunting season in Florida. I really do. There will be a... You'll be able to get a monkey tag and hunt them. And it will cost a ton because these guys, these hunters will be like, I want to go hunt monkeys. I have a good feeling. It's happened with the snakes there.
4: This is like Planet of the Apes.
3: It will have a monkey hunting season in Florida.
4: And with the word of 2026 being explosive diarrhea, or words.
3: Yeah.
4: What is explosive diarrhea exactly?
3: You know, I kind of wondered that the other day, too.
4: Over the last month, there has been a pant load of news.
3: Yeah.
4: Regarding four foodborne illnesses, tainted lettuce, and most importantly, explosive diarrhea.
3: Mm-hmm.
4: It's led to the important question, what is explosive diarrhea exactly? While the term is no doubt descriptive.
3: Yeah.
4: A doctor says it's not actually an official medical term. That said, if it happens to you, it's pretty obvious because...
3: You know it when you see
4: of the instantaneous nature of the ailment.
3: Oh.
4: And the accompanying, sometimes painful, cramps and gas. So to me, explosive diarrhea, just by that description, sounds like we could be having a conversation, then it all of a sudden...
3: Yeah, you just... You can't get to a toilet. That's so worrisome. Like, you can't work. If you are crapping yourself,
4: that's awful.
3: It's so bad. It makes me so scared. It's every day I get more scared of salads, and I need to be eating salads.
4: There's your news quickies.
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16: For the most part, we are dry as we head on through this morning, but we'll see a little bit more cloud toward lunchtime and maybe a shower or two. No widespread rain today, upper 80s. Tonight, clouds give way to a clear sky. Lows will be in the low 70s. Tomorrow afternoon, maybe hit or miss storm near 90. I'm meteorologist Ray Stajic.
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0: Floyd, good morning. Big Dog, 97.9. Not quite as hot as it has been. Kind of like yesterday, about 88. Going to see some sunshine. Might see a pop-up shower today between 1 and 2.
1: It's the Chris Purple Hayes and Bobby Show. 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

0: 97.9. How about some food news? Okay. Taco Bell introduces new $3 melty pepper jack steak burrito and fresca pepper jack steak burrito.
1: I saw something that said something about, like, no lettuce options that they were going to roll out. This is probably one of them right here. It was, they were going to roll out some cheaper no lettuce options. Everybody's scared
0: cheese
1: right now.
0: Cheese and meat.
1: What else can we do? Meat and cheese. Everybody love that.
0: Hot sauce.
1: Yeah. It's fresco. Makes me feel like they may sprinkle a couple tomatoes on the top or
0: maybe
1: something.
0: Maybe so. Cheez-It launches new Coors Light beer cheese flavor.
1: Beer cheese. We use that in pretzel dipping and things. Why not in Cheez-Its?
0: So basically, the new Cheez-It Coors Light beer cheese crackers will hit shelves beginning sometime in August for a limited time.
1: Can my kids buy those? Do you have to be 21?
0: They are non-alcoholic. So, yes, your kids can buy Coors Light flavored so you can start them early to get accustomed to the flavor of beer.
1: I'm going to buy a box at Sam's. Send them in their lunches just in time for school.
0: I don't know. My dad sent me beer crackers. those lunch boxes are going to be interesting.
1: Won't they?
0: Popeyes bringing back the caramel apple cheesecake cup.
1: I didn't know that was a thing. It sounds delicious.
0: Sounds very delicious. Oreo and Reese's teaming up with the cookies and peanut butter ice cream taco at Cold Stone Creamery. We need one of those here.
1: No, we don't. Probably shouldn't. They are good, though.
0: I love that place.
1: It is pretty decent. Yeah, I agree. I'm kind of glad we don't have one.
0: That's why I just said, when I said it out loud, I was like, no, actually, it's probably a good thing.
1: Yep.
0: And Starbucks is bringing back the unicorn frappuccino for one weekend only.
1: That doesn't even sound like something I want. I don't know why. The unicorn frappuccino. 6,000 calories for the large.
0: Don't know what's August 15th.
1: I bet it's colorful.
0: Oh, it is. It's a tangy blue drizzle, whipped cream.
1: Yeah.
0: Pink and blue toppings change drinks appearance when they're mixed together.
1: Yeah, I'm good on that. It sounds like a science experiment with sugar.
0: Yeah. And lastly, if you have a daily avocado.

0: habit, it is linked to better heart health.
1: Is it?
0: Mm-hmm.
1: I've come around a little more and more to avocado. I don't have a daily avocado habit, though. I don't have a daily.
0: I have a weekend avocado habit.
1: I have a weekend beer habit. How does that do for my heart?
0: For breakfast, I have at least once on a weekend.
1: Do you?
0: Mm-hmm.
1: Okay.
0: I don't have time in the morning otherwise. So I'm not making avocado toast or avocado anything.
1: Who has a daily habit? That's excessive, it seems, but
0: when we get to work, we do.
1: Yeah, that's true.
0: There's your food news.
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1: We buy guns, oh yes, we buy guns, oh yes, we are the best, oh yes.
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9: Good morning, I'm Ty Albright, and here's what's going on in the four states. It's his third DWI arrest in just 14 months. A man from Carl Junction charged after police say he led officers on a high-speed chase Monday night. 41-year-old Jesus De Leon allegedly sped away from a Webb City traffic stop, going nearly 80 down Zora into oncoming traffic. He then did surrender at an apartment complex there on the north side of Joplin, where he told officers, quote, "I know I'm going to prison." If you got road rage, take a breath. Another case here where a driver getting 10 years behind bars. A man from Goodman rammed another vehicle on Highway 59 last May and then shot the driver, hitting him in the arm after passing him. 33-year-old Anthony Keller convicted by a jury of unlawful use of a weapon. Your news, service of Liberty Tree Guns. 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
1: We got a lot of stuff, a lot of movies in the works coming up.
2: Yeah.
1: Tom Cruise, Days of Thunder sequel, is getting greenlit.
2: The old one is cool, and it was shot so cool, you know.
1: I'll be curious to see how this one turns out. If it's with now technology the way it is, I bet it's going to be pretty good.
2: I bet it will, too. Maybe it'll help racing to some degree, too.
1: It could, because right now, I think it's hurting.
2: I have a hard time naming more than a couple of drivers right now.
1: It is definitely not where it was in its peak.
2: Part of it's because a lot of those guys are really young.
1: Yep.
2: And I don't know. They're new. But Days of Thunder sequel, is he... We don't know yet.
1: One, I don't know. Are they going to... Because that was made in the 80s.
2: Yeah, maybe 90. I mean, but yeah, early probably 90. late 80s, early 90s, whatever.
1: So is it going to be one of those where it's how many years after is he going to be...
2: Will he be the crew chief now?
1: Or will he be a driver that comes back?
2: And see, that's always my thinking, because Tom Cruise is, we talked about this the other day, he's always the hero.
1: Yeah.
2: So I want to say he'll probably just be the driver again.
1: Yes.
2: I don't know. I'll still watch it probably, though. It sounds interesting. Sounds fun.
1: Tom Holland apparently is going to be playing Fred Astaire in a new biopic that'll be coming in the future. So we get a Fred Astaire biopic.
2: Not really that interested in that.
1: No?
2: Okay.
1: Okay, maybe this one. Glenn Powell is going to play Lou Gehrig in an upcoming film.
2: Ooh, okay. Now that I'll watch.
1: That sounds interesting.
2: Lou Gehrig's story is really sad and an all-timer as far as dramatic sports stories goes. And the famous speech, I consider myself the luckiest man on the face of the earth, all that good stuff. And Glenn Powell so far has done really good projects.
1: And the people involved at Sound are going to be good. No word on when production is going to start, but it is on its way.
2: What other? So we do this with musicians and bands now with the biopics. Think we'll start doing more sports?
1: Probably. Or we could. Some sports is hard.
2: They have to have a good story. They have to have a
1: home. Not just the good story, but you got to have somewhat of an athlete be able to play the part.
2: Yeah.
1: And pull it off if you're going to do it right.
2: Yeah.
1: Like, for instance, if all of a sudden you do a biopic, say, on...
2: Hakeem Olajuwon.
1: On Jordan.
2: Yeah. Well, Jordan would be easier to find a guy that could kind of maybe play him.
1: Maybe he did such a crazy thing. I guess you can fake it.
2: Yeah.
1: But yes, if you did some on some guy that's seven foot tall.
2: Yeah.
1: Manute Bol. Yeah. He's 8 foot tall.
2: Right. That makes it a little tougher, doesn't it?
1: So
2: baseball guys are a good one because they're more average-sized guys usually.
1: Yeah. It's got to be a really good story. There's a few that you can do them on.
2: Oh, I think we would watch them too. You telling me if they did the Mean Joe Green biopic, you wouldn't be first in line with a ticket to the theater?
1: No, I think that'd be a great one.
2: It'd be a good one.
1: But at the same time, I don't know how many. It's got to be something that it's going to draw a lot of people. I don't know how many people everybody be like, oh, I'm watching that.
2: That's a good point.
1: I mean, he was pretty big, even if you're not a Steeler fan. He was pretty big back in the day because of the Coke commercial.
2: Mm-hmm. Yeah. Thanks, Mean Joe. Yeah. I don't know. I don't know what other athletes that I'd like to see the biopic on. Lou Gehrig's a good pick. Lou Gehrig's a good selection.
1: Great story.
2: Yeah. Sad and a great story.
1: And great ball player.
2: Great ball player. So
1: here's Rich Glitter.
3: This is not headline news. It's National Lemon Day. So congrats to everyone who owns a Cybertruck. Slash turns 61 today. He'll need to get a slice of his birthday cake before Axl Rose eats all of it. A man dressed as a mime was arrested on a Massachusetts hiking trail. Reached for comment, the man said... Experts say 5 cups of coffee a day may decrease heart disease risk. It also helps you stay awake during AA meetings. I've heard. And New Jersey was hit by a tornado outbreak. The winds were so strong that people as far away as Pennsylvania reported finding pinky rings. This is not headline news.
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0: 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Good morning.
1: It's Chris for Plays and Bobby's show. Mays has more chances for you to win Motionless and White tickets coming up this afternoon. They're going to be at the Walmart Amp on August 12th, and you could be going. Listen for the 420 hookup this afternoon.
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1: So earlier this morning, we had the question of the challenge.
2: Oh, yeah.
1: The five guys, five challenge.
2: Mm-hmm.
1: Because the one that they said was crazy as far as hard to do.
2: Yeah, and it was unrealistic. It was
1: 5,000 push-ups between five guys.
2: It's like running
1: 5,000. We thought, that's dumb.
2: It was miles and miles of running.
1: Let's make it better.
2: Yeah.
1: We came up with 5 gallons of beer. Basically, that is a gallon of beer apiece.
2: But about 11 each is what it said. It's like 55 beers total or whatever.
1: Yeah, you'd have to drink 55 beers, but so 11.
2: You're attacking this challenge with 5 guys total.
1: Yeah.
2: So,
1: you'd have to drink a gallon of beer between the each of you, or you have one guy that drinks 2 gallons.
2: Yeah, sure.
1: You have to go get 5 birdies on a golf course.
2: Mm-hmm.
1: Then you have to eat 50 wings a piece, so a total of 250 wings.
2: That's a lot.
1: And we did ask you to text in ideas and thoughts and things we could add to it. And we did get one from David. He said 50 ringers of horseshoes.
2: I love playing horseshoes, and I haven't played in so long. But to get a ringer is difficult. 50 could take a while.
1: He said 5 miles apiece, and I'm thinking there's no way.
2: There's no way. Like driving?
1: Maybe. And then 50 field goals from 20 yards.
2: It's 10 each.
1: Yeah.
2: Man, a 20-yard field goal. I think pre-football season, everybody who's a football fan should go out to your local practice field and try to kick a field goal.
1: That's hard.
2: It's really 20-yard field goals. It's even not even that far. It's pretty. It's such a chip shot for a pro, but it's difficult. That's with nobody running at you. I think that would still take a while. What would take you longer, to kick your 10 field goals or to get 50 ringers in horseshoes?
1: Both of those would be hard.
2: I almost like my chances with the field goals better. I haven't thrown horseshoes in so long.
1: Because the ringer is hard.
2: Ringer is really tough.
1: Or maybe if you didn't do horseshoes, maybe you did, you had to sink like in cornhole.
2: You had to sink
1: like 50 of those or something.
2: That's hard too.
1: Yeah.
2: It's about the same difference. It's a little shorter distance.
1: Not like slide it in.
2: No. You got a nothing but net.
1: Nothing
2: but I don't know net. What they call that. I even played cornhole. I was in a cornhole league for a short while. I still don't remember what that's called. Dunked it. I don't remember what the heck that's called. But I think throwing a horseshoe as many times, your shoulder and your arm would be tired to hit 50 ringers.
1: And that's total. It could be total between
2: true, the, so 10 apiece. Yeah, that's
1: or
2: true.
1: Or somebody, if you got somebody that's really good at cornhole, they can help you out.
2: True. Those are some good additions. Thank you, David. You can text in as well, 417-659-9797.
1: We did another one.
2: Okay.
1: Sandy, she goes, play the balloon game.
2: What's the balloon game?
1: You have to keep a balloon in the air for a total of 50 minutes.
2: That's fun.
1: That's you get five time. Guys, start a clock, and
2: don't
1: if
2: it
1: hits the ground, you have to stop it.
2: Yeah.
1: But 50 minutes, it has to stay in the air.
2: Keepy-uppy.
1: Keepy-uppy. There you go. I like that better. Keepy-uppy. You're right. That's the name of it. The keepy-up game.
2: It is. Yeah, that's a good one. I like that one a lot. Also difficult. I don't know if that's more difficult than for 50 minutes is a while. Is that harder than hitting? I think hitting the field goals is going to be really tough.
1: Yeah. I think you could add that to the 10-yard line, and it's still tough.
2: Well, that is a 20-yard field goal, right? If you kick from the 10.
1: Oh, I guess
2: 10
1: so.
2: Plus the 10 of the end zone, it's a 20-yard field goal. So that is all that is.
1: Well, if you got something you'd like to add, you can do so. I think that could be a fun challenge for five guys to take. Again,
2: what about get 5 phone numbers each? Because this used to be thing guys did.
1: That's easy.
2: That's easy. Listen to him.
1: You just say, look, I'm doing this challenge. If you give me a phone number, we win.
2: Has to be a real one, too.
1: Yeah.
2: Can't be a fake. Are ladies conditioned for that still in this day and age?
1: I don't know.
2: With all the apps and everything? I clearly haven't asked for a phone number in a long time. It feels like a dude thing that used to be a dude thing to do. Get five numbers.
1: Five numbers?
2: I know guys that could take a month to do that. Or more.
1: Hey, I need your number.
2: We got to admit, some dudes were better at that than others, right? And I wouldn't say I was like top tier by any means, but some others were even worse than I was.
1: Well, there you go. So 5 gallons of beer, 5 birdies, 250 wings or 50 apiece. You could do the keepy up game.
2: Keepy up five guys for 50 minutes.
1: 50 field goals.
2: 50 field goals.
1: That could be a challenge. If there's anything you think would be fun to add into that, the 5 challenge, 5 guys, 5 challenges. You have 24 hours to complete this, by the way.
2: It's a great weekend activity with you and your buds this weekend.
1: I think that could be great.
2: Yeah.
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14: For the most part, we are dry as we head on through this morning, but we'll see a little bit more cloud toward lunchtime and maybe a shower or two. No widespread rain today, upper 80s. Tonight, clouds give way to a clear sky. Lows will be in the low 70s. Tomorrow afternoon, maybe hit or miss storm near 90. I'm meteorologist Ray Stajic.
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0: had a very specific fetish. Are really bad instincts as a burglar.
1: Think he was a first timer, maybe.
0: When Tara got home, she found the robber had taken, or not taken, I should say, her television.
1: Okay. Yeah.
0: He didn't take the TV?
1: Yeah. It's a common one that gets robbed, yeah.
0: He hadn't taken the other electronics either.
1: Okay. What did he take?
0: He hadn't touched her jewelry.
1: Oh.
0: Or any other valuables that were laying around the house.
1: All right. Now I'm a little curious.
0: He did take the one pink Adidas bag that was in her bedroom.
1: That's just one bag?
0: Mm-hmm. It contained apparently her adult love toys. It was a whole bag of adult love toys.
1: Okay.
0: It was her love chest, you should could say.
1: Yeah. Love sack. I'd rather call it.
0: That's love bag.
1: Yeah, either one works.
0: It also had Tara's antibiotics in it.
1: She had an infection?
0: I don't want to guess.
1: Ew. Was she applying the antibiotics with the love toys?
0: Maybe. I have to, so might as well do it fun.
1: It's up in there.
0: As for why she kept the sex toys and the antibiotic together, I don't know. Nobody says in the story why.
1: Yeah.
0: Anyway, her neighbors said they hadn't seen anything suspicious. The cops are now investigating. Fortunately for Tara, she works at an adult toy saleswoman.
1: Well, so she's just an educated salesperson. You got to know.
0: She works for a company called Intimate Expressions.
1: Ah, okay.
0: So maybe, one, that's why she had so many.
1: Yeah.
0: Two, she's got plenty of replacements she could probably go find.
1: Those are demos. What an odd question to ask your neighbors. Did you see anybody walk off with my love sack? It is strange.
0: It feels almost like she was targeted.
1: I would 1,000% say.
0: I know.
1: How? Yeah.
0: She has a love sack in there.
1: Clearly, this person knows there's a love sack in there.
0: And I'm taking it.
1: And they were seeking it out specifically. Because I doubt it was for the antibiotics. All right. Well, you can't break in and steal this poor, hardworking lady's love sack, you dumbass.
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1: Point of the show, we find out what we learned on the show today. Bobby, what did you learn?
2: I have my side hustle in mind, ready to go. I will have to be in Florida for part of it because I will be running guided Florida monkey hunts one of these days. There are wild Floridian monkeys now. And if the snakes have shown us anything, they will continue to repopulate and reproduce. And then there will be too many and the conservation will then begin a monkey hunting season, I believe. It will take some time, but yeah. One of these days, that may be my retirement plan.
3: Once they grow enough in
2: number. Yeah. That may be my retirement. Move to Florida, offering guided monkey hunts. I love it. What did you learn today?
3: That Coors Light and Cheez-Its are teaming up to, starting in August, they are going to have basically beer Cheez-Its flavored like Coors Light.
2: Yes, they will.
3: So, and they're not alcoholic, so you can send them in your kids' lunchboxes.
2: It's coming to a lunchbox near you soon.
3: Coors Light flavored Cheez-Its.
2: All right. Let's share one more laugh. What do we have?
3: Got comedian Billy Anderson. He's talking about not riding Hawaiian sea turtles.
4: And I went to Hawaii on vacation. I'd never been. I went down to the beach, white sand beaches, and you could swim with sea turtles. The government in Hawaii, anywhere that you could swim with sea turtles, has had to put up signs. And those signs read simply, please do not touch or ride the sea turtles. First of all, I had never even considered it till you mentioned it. That seems like a second or third generation sign. Like, I don't know how much better we can phrase it. Just some guy arguing with his wife on the beach, like, no, Camille, if God didn't want us to ride him, why'd he build those sweet saddles on their backs? Yeah. Checkmate, I'm gonna be a sea cowboy and you can't stop me this time. We're the only people on Earth that would go down to the beach on vacation, look an endangered animal in the face and go, hey! I'm gonna ride the heck out of you.
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0: Tom Petty, Mary Jane's Last Dance, Big Dog, 97.9. I'm Megan Love. If you partake in the Mary Jane, the marijuana, whatever you like to call it, turns out it has been linked to, this is kind of surprising, better memory performance, faster processing speed, and enhanced learning. So there you go, if that's your thing. You got that going for you. I can't smoke it, no. I've tried a few times. I would just eat an entire box of cereal and then go to sleep. I'm already tired and hungry all the time. I don't need to be more so. AC/DC, Theory of a Dead Man, next on Big Dog 97.9.
1: Ellen Nichols suffers from TDS, Trump Derangement Syndrome. Ellen Nichols has attacked President Trump on social media, even posting that Trump is, quote, a vulgar, adulterating, bullying, mob-connected scam artist, end quote. That's because Ellen Nichols is a woke liberal who has donated thousands to groups pushing radical ideas, like supporting George Floyd protests, attacking our gun rights, and pushing abortions. Ellen Nichols, she's just too woke for Missouri.
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9: For the most part, we are dry as we head on through this morning, but we'll see a little bit more cloud toward lunchtime and maybe a shower or two. No widespread rain today, upper 80s. Tonight, clouds give way to a clear sky. Lows will be in the low 70s. Tomorrow afternoon, maybe hit or miss storm near 90. I'm meteorologist Ray Stajic.
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0: Pretty Reckless, When I Wake Up, Big Dog, 97.9, new album, Dear God, out now. I'm Megan Love. Happy Friday Eve. It is National Tequila Day. So there you go. We want to start the weekend off early. There's your excuse. And new movies hitting theaters tomorrow, because Friday's when all the new stuff comes out. Haunted Heist, which is about a group of people. They try to rob a house. Turns out it's haunted. Whoops. And Pinocchio Unstrung, which is a horror movie version of Pinocchio, if that's your thing. Pearl Jam, Led Zeppelin next. It's Big Dog, 97.9.
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0: 7.9, they're intimidated about their upcoming Las Vegas residency at the Sphere, which I can't imagine any other band members of Metallica be intimidated by anything, but I think they'll be fine. Oh, and speaking of the Sphere, apparently Rush is in talks for a residency as well, which would be so badass. I'm Megan Love, Bad Wolf, Judas Priest next. It's Big Dog 97.9.
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12: Warm afternoon as we'll push the upper 80s, maybe a stray shower, otherwise clouds with some limited sunshine. Now tonight we will clear and we'll fall back into the low 70s. Tomorrow, some afternoon showers and thunderstorms, 90 with a better chance of storms tomorrow night. Hotter weather by late in the weekend. I'm meteorologist Ray Staging.
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0: the bell. So far, so fake. It's Big Dog 97.9. I'm Megan Love. 90s at noon coming up for the lunch hour. 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
11: Warm afternoon as we'll push the upper 80s, maybe a stray shower. Otherwise, clouds and some limited sunshine. Now, tonight, we will clear and we'll fall back into the low 70s. Tomorrow, some afternoon showers and thunderstorms, 90, with a better chance of storms tomorrow night. Hotter weather by late in the weekend. I'm meteorologist Ray Stajic.

0: 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I'm Megan Love. 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

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I'm Megan Love. 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

0: Linkin Park, What I've Done, Big Dog, 97.9, I'm Megan Love. A ranch dressing flavored beer that is being sold at the Minnesota State Fair this summer. Ranch dressing flavored beer. Dude, you don't get more America than that.
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1: Warm afternoon as we'll push the upper 80s, maybe a stray shower. Otherwise, clouds with some limited sunshine. Now, tonight, we will clear and we'll fall back into the low 70s. Tomorrow, some afternoon showers and thunderstorms, 90 with a better chance of storms tomorrow night. Hotter weather by late in the weekend. I'm meteorologist Ray Stajic.
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0: Breaking Benjamin, Something Wicked, Big Dog, 97.9. I'm Megan Love. Happy 61st birthday to Slash. Of course, the iconic guitarist of Guns N' Roses. Still rocking, too. They're on the road this summer. Several dates near us, too. Got GNR coming up in his honor. Stain, Soundgarden. It's Big Dog, 97.9.
1: Ellen Nichols suffers from TDS, Trump Derangement Syndrome. Ellen Nichols has attacked President Trump on social media, even posting that Trump is, quote, a vulgar, adulterating, bullying, mob-connected scam artist, end quote. That's because Ellen Nichols is a woke liberal who has donated thousands to groups pushing radical ideas, like supporting George Floyd protests, attacking our gun rights, and pushing abortions. Ellen Nichols, she's just too woke for Missouri.
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Big Dog 97.9. I'm Megan Love. I'll catch you back here tomorrow. Got Maze rocking next. We're almost to the weekend. So close. We got this. It's System of a Down. Chop Suey on Big Dog 97.9.

feels so middle school to me. Are you going to... Do you like me? Yes, no, or maybe? Yeah, I always got the maybe circled when it was returned to me. It's Big Dog 97.9 with Maze and Five Finger Death Punch. Over.

0: I'll tell you the Unforgiven, man. How about the Beastie Boys when they were working on the song Sabotage, right? They were so buried into cocaine addiction that they started getting super paranoid. They thought every member of the band was out. Like, they were all thinking, everybody's out to get me. Right? It's me against everybody. Me against the management of the band. Me against the record label. Me against the fans. They're all trying to screw us. And that's why they wrote Sabotage. It was their tell. Like, we're on to you. Drugs are bad, okay? I'm going to play that Beastie Boys song coming up. It's Big Dog 97.9.
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7: Warm afternoon as we'll push the upper 80s, maybe a stray shower, otherwise clouds with some limited sunshine. Now tonight we will clear and we'll fall back into the low 70s. Tomorrow, some afternoon showers and thunderstorms, 90 with a better chance of storms tomorrow night. Hotter weather by late in the weekend. I'm meteorologist Ray Staging.
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0: Dayseeker on Big Dog 97.9. It's Maze. I played some Poison a couple of tunes back. I was chatting with Ricky Rocket the other day. He's got a new book that comes out September 15th. And you know, it's the whole tale. It's the struggle, the wanting to be a rock star when he's a little kid, his struggle with addiction, his struggle with head and neck cancer. And you know, it's funny, he and I had the same head and neck cancer. And he was telling me, he goes, God, I wish if I had to do it all over again, I would tell no one what I went through. I'm the opposite. I'm glad I told people because they all came together to help me. Anyway, the book's got a lot in it, is all I'm trying to say. If you dig the old Hair tunes and you dig the old Poison, you want to check out that, all right? I speaking of old tunes, I got some throwbacks coming up. We'll give you some old school Sabbath and some old school Pearl Jam. Maybe some Billy Idol coming up too, man. It's Big Dog 97.9.
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5: 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And another thing, put

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8: 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Bite this.

I saw this thing online. It was showing rock stars and their height. And I don't know why. I just remember that Chet of Linkin Park, he stood at 5'10", which is the same height that I lie and tell people I am. I think I'm really 5'9". But ladies, if you're into it, I'll tell you I'm 6 foot and strapped. It's Big Dog 97.9.

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0: I've been watching old episodes of Ted Lasso. I'm getting ready for the new season, which comes up in just a few more weeks, right? August 4th, I think. Some scenes shot right there in Kansas City. Very stoked about that. I watched an episode last night that featured Queen Fat Bottom Girls. That's such a stadium anthem. I got to play that coming up on Big Dog 97.9.
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8: On Monday night, someone broke into 23-year-old Tara's house in Illinois.
9: Uh-huh.
8: Galesburg, okay. Illinois.
9: All right.
8: And he either had a very specific fetish or really bad instincts as a burglar.
9: I think he was a first-timer, maybe.
8: When Tara got home, she found the robber had taken, or not taken, I should say, her television.
9: Okay. Yeah.
8: He didn't take the TV?
9: Yeah. It's a common one that gets robbed, yeah.
8: He hadn't taken the other electronics either.
9: Okay. What did he take?
8: He hadn't touched her jewelry.
9: Oh.
8: Or any other valuables that were laying around the house.
9: All right. Now I'm a little curious.
8: He did take the one pink Adidas bag that was in her bedroom.
9: That's just one bag?
8: Mm-hmm. It contained apparently her adult love toys.
9: Oh.
8: It was a whole bag of adult love toys.
9: Okay.
8: It was her love chest, could say.
9: Yeah. Love sack. I'd rather call it this.
8: Love bag?
9: Yeah, either one works.
8: It also had Tara's antibiotics in it.
9: She had an infection?
8: I don't want to guess.
9: Ew. Was she applying the antibiotics with the love toys?
8: Maybe. I have to, so might as well do it fun.
9: It's up in there.
8: As for why she kept the sex toys and the antibiotic together, I don't know. Nobody says in the story why.
9: Yeah.
8: Anyway, her neighbors said they hadn't seen anything suspicious. The cops are now investigating. Fortunately for Tara, she works at an adult toy saleswoman.
9: Well, so she's just an educated salesperson. You got to know.
8: She works for a company called Intimate Expressions.
9: Ah, okay.
8: So maybe... One, that's why she had so many.
9: Yeah.
8: Two, she's got plenty of replacements she could probably go find.
9: Those are demos. What an odd question to ask your neighbors. Did you see anybody walk off with my love sack? It is strange.
8: It feels almost like she was targeted.
9: I would 1,000% say.
8: I know.
9: How? Yeah.
8: She has a love sack in
9: there. Clearly, this person... knows there's a love sack in there.
8: And I'm taking it.
9: And they were seeking it out specifically. Because I doubt it was for the antibiotics. All right. Well, you can't break in and steal this poor, hardworking lady's love sack, you dumbass.
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20: Warm afternoon as we'll push the upper 80s, maybe a stray shower. Otherwise, clouds with some limited sunshine. Now, tonight, we will clear and we'll fall back into the low 70s. Tomorrow, some afternoon showers and thunderstorms, 90 with a better chance of storms tomorrow night. Hotter weather by late in the weekend. I'm meteorologist Ray.

0: You know, back in the day when I first started in radio and I was a strapping young lad, a teenager, I used to use the radio station to pick up chicks. I kind of stopped doing that, and I think I'm going to bring that back. I've been single for a minute. Ladies, here's what I'm going to do. I got a song just for the ladies. I'll do a quick break. The first song when I play coming back, that's, I guess it would be my checklist. So maybe listen to the song, and if you can check off some of the boxes, call me.
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4: 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Ellen Nichols, she's just too woke for Missouri.
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Allison White playing the Walmart app coming up August 12th, right? 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Guess when that happens? 420. You're absolutely right. Good on you. All right, that's coming up. It's Big Dog 97.9.

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Okay, so I'm going to go from a Freak on a Leash to some Van Halen. Freak on a Leash to, I guess, a freak on some strings. Yeah, remember, like, Dave would just jump and flip around like a like he was a damn marionette puppet. It's the first time in my life I've ever said marionette puppet. It's Big Dog 97.9.

Big Dog 97.9 with Maze. You know the 420 hookup is coming up, man. Motionless in White playing the Walmart Amp Rogers on August 12th. All I'm going to do is give you a very simple keyword, and then you'll text it back. The number I tell you to text me back at, it's all good. That's coming up.

0: You know, when John Bonham played the intro to rock and roll, that's how it goes, right? He's mocking Johnny B. Goode. He's just pretending he's playing along with the guitar for Johnny B. Goode. I'll play it in the next set, and you'll hear it, all right? And then all your problems will be solved if you ever wondered, how can I figure out that drum intro? The more you know, right? It's Big Dog 97.9. I got Zep coming up.
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4: Plenty hot the next few days. Minimal rain chances a lot of the time. Clouds increase as we go through the night, a low of 72. There could be a few widely scattered storms Friday. Most of all, just hot and humid. 91 the high. Heat indices to 98. And a sunny, hot weekend. Highs upper 90s Saturday. 101 on Sunday. I'm meteorologist Mark Thibodeau.
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420 hookup? Yes, indeed. Yes, indeed. Let's do it right now. It's Big Dog 97.9 with Maze. This week, we've been giving out tickets for Motionless in White at the Walmart Amp at Rogers. That's on August 12th. So let's see here. We're just going to go with Mart, M-A-R-T. All right. Text Mart to 417-659-9797. For the rest of us, we'll celebrate 420 with this one, man. Pass the pipe to the left. Weezer, it's on Big Dog.

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That's on you. All right. If you've got the Big Dog app, you know what to do. 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If you don't have the Big Dog app, get it. It's free. A lot of cool stuff on that app, man. You can make song requests. 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That's all there, right? It's Big Dog 97.9.

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of retro Bush, ladies. I hear it's making a comeback. Makes me feel young again. 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

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Kick back, relax, and let the people of Good Day bring the goods directly to you. They're in Joplin. They got more spots coming soon, all right? Here we go with some odds.

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2: Daniel's ready to win $1,000. What are you going to do with $1,000, man?
3: Probably put it towards travel expenses.
2: Ah, trips in store, hopefully. Well, that sounds good. Best of luck to you. Here are the rules. 10 questions in 60 seconds. If you answer all 10 correctly in 60 seconds, we give you that $1,000. Any point you're not sure about a question, just say pass. We'll come back to it if there's enough time. Whatever that first answer is that you give us, that is that official answer. All right, man. Are you ready?
3: I'm ready.
2: Here we go.
1: Your $1,000 minute starts in 3, 2, 1.
2: Which fast food chain is known for its Big Mac?
3: McDonald's.
2: Which is more serious, a misdemeanor or a felony?
3: Felony.
2: Which has more wheels, a car or a motorcycle?
3: Car.
2: What type of language is the word dog? Is it a noun, a verb, or an adverb?
3: Noun.
2: What's the largest bird in the world?
3: Ostrich.
2: Barry Allen is the real name of which superhero?
3: Bass.
2: The white bass is the state fish of which state?
3: Oklahoma.
2: What does the U stand for in the acronym URL?
3: Bass.
2: In The Walking Dead, what's the name of the character played by Andrew Lincoln? Buzzer. Were you a Walking Dead viewer, Daniel?
3: No.
2: That's going to be a hard
3: never
2: one.
3: Seen it.
2: That's going to be a hard one to get if you don't watch it. Yeah.
0: Well, yeah. Since the buzzer got you, I am not going to count that wrong. I'll count that as, you know, you kind of passed on it.
2: Yeah.
0: So, in that order, you got zero wrong.
2: Yeah.
0: But we did pass on a couple. In The Walking Dead, what is the name of the character played by Andrew Lincoln? That is Rick Grimes. What does the U stand for in the acronym URL? It is uniform. And Barry Allen is the real name of which superhero? And that is The Flash.
3: Yeah.
2: Also not a superhero guy, maybe. I don't know.
3: No.
2: Well, Daniel, you did really well, man. No $1,000, but hey, we got something cool for you to take on vacation here.
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3: Awesome.
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8: Plenty hot the next few days. Minimal rain chances a lot of the time. Clouds increase as we go through the night, a low of 72. There could be a few widely scattered storms Friday. Most of all, just hot and humid. 91 the high. Heat indices to 98. And a sunny, hot weekend. Highs upper 90s Saturday. 101 on Sunday. I'm meteorologist Mark Thibodeau.
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2: Ellen Nichols suffers from TDS, Trump Derangement Syndrome. Ellen Nichols has attacked President Trump on social media, even posting that Trump is, quote, a vulgar, adulterating, bullying, mob-connected scam artist, end quote. That's because Ellen Nichols is a woke liberal who has donated thousands to groups pushing radical ideas, like supporting George Floyd protests, attacking our gun rights, and pushing abortions. Ellen Nichols, she's just too woke for Missouri.
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Man, I'm looking at my 420 hookup for next week. Because, you know, all this week we've been doing Motionless and White, which is a great show. Next week, holy God, I'm not going to say what it is right now, but three very, very good bands all on one bill. I've said too much. That'll be next week. It's Big Dog 97.9.

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2: Dude, it's Maze. I got to get out of here. Thanks for hanging out with me at Big Dog 97.9. Woody Show comes up next. All right. Have a great night. Be blessed. Live your best life tonight, man. You deserve that. And I'll talk to you tomorrow. Let me leave you with a couple of haircuts.
3: Hey, now!

0: Tyler.
1: Yeah, no, I have a little scab on my lip because I bit my lip. That's all it is. I bit my lip.
2: Any other day of the week, I'll be 1,000% down. It would not bug me. But he has a visible...
1: I have a little scab on my lip.
3: Just don't kiss. You will take your end of the hot dog,
1: yeah,
3: put it into the bag, and then that way there's like a dental dam.
4: Like a dental dam.
1: Oh, okay.
3: In front of your...
4: Right. Cool. Big stupid face. The Woody Show.
3: Hey, remember we talked about... Was it the liquor store? Yeah, the liquor store in India.
5: The leopard.
1: God, that's so scary.
3: Yeah. Where's that clip? Yeah, so this guy's having a great day, you know, just working there at the liquor store, and all of a sudden there's a leopard
6: leaping for him.
3: Yeah, there's a leopard that just ends up jumping into the mix, and it sounded just terrifying.
5: It's like a nightmare.
3: Yeah, I have the clip T-Rex here somewhere. Oh yeah, yeah, here it is. This is from the surveillance video inside the store. Again, chilling, having a good day, working the liquor store. Here comes the leopard.
5: Damn.
3: Yeah. Well, then there was another story. This is in Thailand. Another liquor store.
2: What?
3: This one.
6: Was it a monkey?
3: No, it was a monitor lizard.
6: Oh, God.
3: Ooh. Have you seen those?
6: Yes.
2: No, monitor lizard?
3: Yeah, Google it, Menace.
6: They kind of look like a...
5: I like them.
6: Is it kind of like the Komodo dragon?
5: Yeah, they're cool.
3: Yeah, so...
5: I mean, I don't want to...
6: I don't want to get near one.
3: Yeah, this is a 7-foot monitor lizard. Just randomly ran into the store. Here's how they reacted.
5: They're like legal dinosaurs.
6: Yeah, essentially.
3: Yeah, what were you saying?
6: The Komodo dragon, once it bites you, their saliva gives you such an infection. They'll bite, like, let's say a deer, and then they'll follow it around because it's just going to get almost instantly sick, and they basically die of infection, and then they get eaten.
2: Damn. Didn't, like, somebody famous
6: so gross.
2: Get bit by one?
6: I don't
5: know. I mean, like Steve Irwin? Something like that?
2: No. I'll look it up.
6: I don't even know if that's survivable.
5: If this just, like, showed up and you looked down and there was a monitor lizard, like, I would die of a heart attack.
3: I mean, Greg cool feels looking. That way about butterflies.
6: True.
3: You know?
6: Yeah, any critter, really.
3: Yeah. So this family in Florida, they were home sleeping in the middle of the night, and they got the alert on their phone that someone was at the front door. You know, like the Ring doorbell alerts. Mm. They said they heard a noise. They got the notification. There was motion out there. So they looked at the cameras to check it out. And staring back at them was this huge gator just chilling on the front porch.
6: Nope.
3: Yeah, this is Florida, so that tracks.
6: Makes sense.
3: They freaked out because they got small dogs, you know, but the dogs were inside, so they were okay. They were all accounted for. The gator just sitting there meant they couldn't get out, though. They couldn't.
6: Held hostage.
3: Yeah, right here.
7: The shock factor is jaw-dropping and unexpected, for sure. I've been terrified. I've been looking over my shoulders, head on a swivel, just making sure I don't get attacked, the dog doesn't get attacked. And if we didn't get that security alert to our cell phones, who knows what would have happened.
3: It was a 7.5-foot gator.
6: Yeah, you would have walked right out.
3: But hey, Greg was once held captive by a praying mantis.
6: Many times.
3: That was on the frame of his front door.
6: I could not believe.
3: She's got a 7.5-foot gator at her front door.
6: I'd rather have that
3: But Greg
6: problem.
3: Was being held hostage by...
6: Here's why I'd rather have her problem.
3: A praying mantis.
6: In her problem, you can actually call somebody, and they take that seriously. Yeah, they will come and remove it. I can't call the praying mantis hotline.
8: It doesn't sound or look appealing at all.
7: Yeah.
8: Oh my God. You should totally do it, Gloria. It's not for everybody. The Woody Show will be right back.
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19: Plenty hot the next few days. Minimal rain chances a lot of the time. Clouds increase as we go through the night, a low of 72. There could be a few widely scattered storms Friday. Most of all, just hot and humid. 91 the high. Heat indices to 98. And a sunny, hot weekend. Highs upper 90s Saturday. 101 on Sunday. I'm meteorologist Mark Thibodeau.

0: I said, you look like the guy who works at the deli counter at the grocery store, right?
1: Yeah.
0: Dumbass Tyler. That was pretty good. Somebody else said, you kind of look like Paulie from Rocky.
2: Oh.
0: Yeah.
2: Wow.
0: Like Rocky's brother.
2: Okay. Yeah. Yeah, it's like his brother-in-law.
0: His brother-in-law, yeah.
2: You'll
0: know
2: him the second you see him. You'll recognize him.
3: Paulie.
2: The little short, squat guy. Yeah.
4: That's
2: Paulie.
3: Yeah. Oh,
2: he's in The Sopranos.
0: It was Adrian's brother.
2: Yeah.
3: Okay.
1: Yeah, I would say Tyler has more of a New York deli vibe.
3: A bodega,
5: like a butcher.
1: Yeah.
0: Yeah. You work at the butcher shop.
1: Yep.
2: You got upgraded.
0: All right. Well, he's got a game for us. How much did you pay for that card? He went to one of these card shows where all these card nerds go, which Tyler is one of them.
1: Yeah.
0: Yes. So he fit right in.
5: Yeah.
0: What do you got?
5: This was definitely one of the bigger shows of the year. Over 1,000 vendors were there. So that was
0: nice.
5: Cool.
0: And what were you there to find?
5: I was actually there more to offload and sell stuff. And I ended up doing that. Made just under $1,000.
0: Really?
2: Damn.
5: A bunch of stuff. So,
0: So $1,000 selling how much stuff?
5: Six cards came out to about, I think, $970.
0: Six cards?
3: Nice.
1: Hell
3: that's awesome.
0: All right.
5: That's cool.
0: Now, how much did you have into those cards?
5: I think like $350, $400. So, about $500 bucks.
3: And then, how much is the table for the day?
5: So I actually just carried my stuff around and just sold it to the people who had the tables.
3: Oh.
5: Because they're always looking for extra inventory.
3: Oh, okay.
1: And, they have cash on them.
5: Yeah.
2: Cool. Oh, dude, so you really know how to get this done.
5: Yeah, I do.
0: That's cool.
5: Okay. It's fun.
0: I'm trying to tell Sammy when she was paring down the move.
2: Yeah.
0: Like, all the stuff you don't want, give it to him. Like,
2: get Tyler involved.
0: He'll flip it. Let him flip it. Yeah. Let him flip it. Or Randy.
1: Facebook.
0: You know, market. Randy's another guy. Used to work with us. Randy. Yeah. Like,
1: he's stay flipping.
5: Dude, we call Randy Flipper Jesus.
1: Yeah, so for real.
0: Like, Randy goes and buys, like, I don't know. He'll buy like
1: batteries.
0: Like a whole case of batteries somewhere.
5: This dude was flipping diapers. He doesn't even have a kid.
1: Yeah.
0: Wait. Yeah.
2: How?
5: 100%. He would buy it like real cheap on Amazon, then just resell it.
2: But
5: I don't.
2: To who? Yeah. Like,
5: I think
2: weird.
5: People at the swap meet. I think
2: that's what he's doing.
5: So. Okay. Well,
2: that's
5: Woody,
2: what I mean by how. Who's buying Randy's diapers?
3: Woody, one of your favorite people, Gary V.
0: Yeah.
3: He had this video where he was saying, everybody who bitches and moans about money, you could make $400 a week, and this is what you do. You go to Facebook Marketplace or Craigslist, go to the free section, take whatever the people are giving away, and then selling it. And he's like, you'll make $400 a week. Almost guaranteed.
0: And if you know what you're looking for, and you go around to garage sales, state sales, like he does those videos too, where he'll go around, he'll find like some random thing, and it's $500.
2: That does seem fun.
0: He sells it for
3: lightning in a bottle, but sometimes it happens.
0: Yeah. Well, Jeff G just had that garage sale. He was just wanting to get rid of stuff.
2: The
0: people who have garage sales, they don't really care. It's like, if I can get anything for it, I'll take it.
2: OBO.
0: Rather than just having like the, you know, the truck come up and you donate it to whatever.
3: Yeah. Absolutely.
0: Or put it in the garbage.
1: It's a lot cheaper. Now, with the cards thing, have you seen this new Ohtani car that's like going for $5 million?
5: Oh, the dual patch with the dual autograph one?
1: Yeah.
2: That, you mean that?
1: You should buy that one. How do you get it?
5: That set just dropped. There's going to be one very lucky person who finds it, and they're going to become an instant millionaire.
0: It's like the golden ticket with Willy Wonka.
5: Essentially,
0: All right, Tyler, at the card show, who is this first person?
5: So this first person is Chris. He actually has a fairly big social media following, and he was after something related to Tom Brady.
6: What's your name?
7: Chris Cobo.
6: All right, Chris, what do you collect?
7: Primarily vintage. My PC is Roberto Clemente, but I like vintage the most.
6: How long have you been collecting?
7: I've been collecting since I was about 6 years old.
6: And how old are you now?
7: I'm 42.
6: So what did you buy today?
7: It's a Tom Brady out of 10 gold patch auto from 2005, Topps Chrome.
6: And how much did you pay for that card?
0: All right, you're going to have to like decode this for us.
3: Yeah.
1: So this patch thing, right? It's a piece of his jersey.
5: It's a piece of the jersey, yeah.
0: Oh.
2: Oh, okay.
3: And that's his actual signature?
5: That is his actual signature, yes.
0: So it's a piece of his actual jersey.
2: Okay.
1: And it's signed.
0: And his actual signature.
3: Wow.
0: And it's encased in some kind of like...
5: Yeah, it's like a little plastic case, yeah.
3: Is it the size of a standard card?
5: Yeah, about so. Like a size of like a debit card.
0: God, I have no idea how much this stuff goes for, man.
8: And it's 2005, right?
5: 2005.
8: So the Patriots won the Super Bowl that year.
5: Yes, actually.
8: Okay.
3: But that makes the game more fun, Woody, I think. We have no reference.
0: All right, I'll say, let's say it's the year they won the Super Bowl. Let's say $1,000.
1: Ooh, I'm going like $5,000 minimum.
0: $5,000?
8: Wow, really?
1: Yeah.
3: I'm going to say $3,750.
1: It's signed. It's a piece of a jersey.
0: Wait, hold on. Authentic player-worn Pro Bowl jersey. Pro Bowl makes it lesser.
5: Still a jersey.
0: $700.
2: Oh, I don't know anything about this. I'm going to say 5,500.
8: I'm going to say like 300.
0: 300?
3: I'm sticking with 3,750.
0: All right, let's find out who's right.
6: And how much did you pay for that card?
7: $3,000.
6: That's actually not bad.
0: Wow. That's not bad.
5: Exactly. Considering it's Tom Brady, guys won seven Super Bowls. Three grand for that? That's not bad at all.
0: It also makes a big deal with these signatures, like how much they actually sign, right? Like a lot of, there's some guys that don't sign a ton, so that stuff's obviously worth more. And then there's other guys who will just sign anything for anybody.
5: There's one other thing that makes it more. So that one, he signed it, but he signed it on a sticker, and then they slapped the sticker on the card.
8: Oh.
5: If the signature is actually on the card, the value goes way up.
2: Okay. You know what's so funny, though? We used, on another show, we used to have a record guy, like, for actual records that would appraise them, and he always said that the signature made it less worth it.
5: With certain things,
2: Is that interesting?
0: Like, you think it's probably worth less if it says to Gina.
5: If it's personalized.
2: That's true.
0: Personalized, which is why a lot of those guys will personalize them.
2: So if you can't resell it.
0: The other thing I saw was that they're not supposed to sign in, is it blue or some color marker is like a no-no.
5: They normally sign
0: because it's easy for them to take it and remove the signature and put it on other stuff. It's either easier for people to like copy it or something. I forget. It's either blue or black or something. And like, the celebrities know if somebody hands you that color pen, don't
2: sign
0: it.
2: Wow.
5: Yeah. I didn't know that.
2: I would imagine blue because you see black all the time.
0: All right. Next one, Tyler at the card show. Who's this?
5: So this is Gavin. Saw him at the Pokemon table deciding between three cards.
0: Did he have like his whole gaggle of women with him?
5: They were actually standing off to the side.
0: Okay. Here is Gavin at the card show at the Pokemon table.
6: What's your name?
9: Gavin.
6: All right, Gavin, what do you collect?
9: All Pokemon cards, old and new.
6: And how long have you been collecting?
9: Probably about 4 years.
6: So what was the card that you just bought?
9: The Groudon IR from Paradox Rift.
6: And how much did you pay for that card?
0: All right, what is it?
5: It is Groudon IR from Paradox Rift. It's a set that came out a few years ago, 2020.
0: Right, I'm going to throw Bort in the mix on this one because he's the Pokemon guy.
10: Yeah, dog.
0: All right, so how much do you think that is going for?
10: Let's see. Tyler, you said EX, right?
5: Yes.
3: Oh, okay. Well, that affects me.
10: Dude, every little detail, right?
0: Yeah.
10: I'm going to say, it doesn't sound like the most important set. I'd go 250.
0: 250. Oh, let me see it.
10: Yeah.
3: Yeah. What is Groudon's magma purge?
1: Yeah.
10: That's a special move.
3: Is it a three?
0: Sounds like someone's been taking a Jaculote, is what it sounds like. Oh, so it's just this one card?
5: It's just the one card, yeah.
2: Bort, did this character evolve to or from anything?
10: No, it's a legendary Pokemon.
0: This is what adults are buying?
10: It's one of the legends from the third
3: generation. It looks like an ad for a music festival.
0: Yeah, it looks like one of those AI-generated posters. Yeah.
3: It does.
2: It could be like, it does.
1: A EDC flyer.
0: Wow. What'd you say, Bort? How much? Three?
2: 250.
0: 250. 250?
3: 255.
1: I'm going 190.
2: Yeah. I'm going 350.
0: 150.
8: 400.
0: All right, let's find out. Well, it says HP 130 at the top. Is that just the number of the card?
10: That's just the health points on it.
0: Health points.
10: If you're playing the card game. So Pokemon cards are meant to play as a card game, like Magic the Gathering. Uh-huh. That's the amount of hits it can take.
0: Yeah? All right. Okay. Yeah. All right, let's find out how much you paid for this thing.
6: And how much did you pay for that card?
9: Probably around 110 for it.
0: Oh. All right,
6: cool.
0: 110?
2: Bargain.
0: Wow. Yeah, that's a deal.
5: Here's the one problem. I looked that card up on eBay later that night. Mm. It sold for about $45 less, so he may have overpaid by about $45.
0: No. All right, well, we have one more, right?
5: Yeah, we have one more.
0: Right, one more dork at the card show.
5: This is Al. I saw him at a baseball table wrapping up a purchase, and he's really into Shohei Ohtani.
0: I understand the sports cards more than I understand some of these other ones.
1: Oh, really?
0: Yeah, I don't know.
2: Because they're things that really happened?
0: I don't. It seems more legit.
2: Yeah.
3: Well, yeah, the one that
0: I know
3: we
0: it's
3: just
0: all legit. I do know it's all legit. I'm saying just this is my own stupid mind.
3: The one we just saw from Pokemon, a whole different language, and I didn't even know what I was reading.
0: Yeah. Yeah. So this guy's at the baseball table?
5: Yes.
0: All right, here is Al.
6: What's your name?
11: I'm Al.
6: All right, Al, what do you collect exactly?
11: Right now, I'm kind of focusing on Ohtani. I got rid of a lot of cards that I was collecting, but I'm focusing more on Ohtani.
6: So, how long have you been collecting?
11: I'm going to say 3 years. I started with Pokemon, then let Pokemon go to football, kind of let go of football where I saw the money was. It was more in baseball.
6: And what's the card you just bought?
11: The card that I got is the 2025 Topps Cosmic Chrome. It's called the Launched Into Orbit Super One of
6: Them. And how much did you pay for that card?
0: Wow.
10: Wow.
2: So okay. It says on the thing, is it in mint condition?
5: Yeah, it's graded a perfect 10.
2: Yeah.
10: Keep that in mind, everyone.
2: Because it says MT
10: on it. Somebody in the text says, the most valuable Shohei Ohtani rookie cards are his one-of-one autographed parallels and rare Bowman Chrome issues from 2018. The holy grail of his rookie card is a 2018 Topps Chrome number 150 Super Factor pitching pose, which sold for $2.56 million.
1: Oh, my God.
5: That is it. But the new one that we talked about earlier, that one's probably going to break the record.
1: Yeah, the $5 million
5: Not only did he sign it in English, but on the bottom, he signed it in the Japanese.
1: What?
10: So, in the Japanese. He signed it in the Japanese.
3: All right. For this one, I'll... $300?
10: Okay. No, I'll put this one again. This would be mint. Put me back at the $1,000 bid.
1: Ooh, okay.
2: I have no idea, but it sounds fancy. Yeah, Let's go crazy. Let's say $7,000.
10: $7,000?
2: Yeah, why not?
3: All right. Nothing to lose.
2: Yeah, exactly.
3: I said $300. I guess I'll stick with it. I'll just stick with it.
1: All right, let's say,
12: and how much did you pay for that car?
10: Hold on. Sorry.
1: I'm going to say $400 because it's only a year old.
10: All right, let's find out.
12: And how much did you pay for that card?
13: I paid $50,000.
10: That is an insane
12: amount of money.
10: Hold on. $50,000?
2: What?
1: $50,000? Oh, my God. Is it worth that much?
5: It is worth about that much. And here's the kicker.
3: God.
5: When I talked to him, that wasn't even, I swear, when I talked to him, that wasn't even the card he was buying. He was buying another one. And for that one, he dropped $15,000. So in the span of 2 hours, this dude spent $65,000 on cards.
1: Wow.
2: Holy, on two cards.
10: That's how you know he's not married.
3: Can you imagine running that
10: purchase by your wife? Can you imagine that?
2: No.
10: Andy comes to you, Gina, let's say he's into this stuff.
2: He is into this. He likes baseball cards.
10: Okay, but he goes, hey, hun.
1: Yeah.
10: So I'm going to the card show. I'm going to this launched orbit card table.
2: Good for you. As long as I don't have to go.
10: Okay. $50,000.
2: That's funny, hun.
5: Yeah.
2: That's a good one, hun.

0: It is Big Dog 97.9, everything that rocks. Yeah. We are the Woody Show.
1: Hey. Yeah.
0: Woody, Greg, Menace, yep. Gina mm-hmm. Grad.
2: Hi.
0: Got Seabass, we got Sammy. Be a part of the show, 877-44-WOODY. You can text us, you can find us on social media. 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
1: Yeah.
0: It is Big Dog 97.9, everything that rocks.

0: spent on those cards with Tyler at that card show. Not that Tyler was buying that, but the deal with the $50,000 Shohei Ohtani card. That's insane. Crazy. Now, I know, Greg, you love these kind of stats.
1: Yeah.
0: Have you ever broken down how much you make and do it like, whether it's like if your salary, then you figure out like, okay, well, what's my hourly salary? What am I getting paid per minute?
1: I have done it, but not lately.
0: Yeah. That seems like a Greg type of exercise.
1: I mean, I definitely have done it.
0: So here's a fact about Jerry Seinfeld.
1: Oh, God.
0: Okay, so somebody did the math, and they figured out that he made at least, for every line he had on Seinfeld, how much? Mm-hmm. What would you guess? For every line.
1: Well, I know he's
0: now, this is based on his salary and the show's syndication deals.
1: Oh, so what he's worth now, essentially, if you did the math backwards?
0: Well, again, like you do
1: worth
0: the math
1: over a billion now.
0: Based on his salary when he got paid for the show itself, and then what he gets for the residuals, the show syndication deals, how much did it end up being?
1: Per line.
0: Per line. For every line he had on Seinfeld.
1: I'm going to be so off, but I'm going to say $24,000.
0: All right.
2: Oh, that's close to what I was going to say.
0: What?
2: I was going to say $20,000.
3: I'll say
0: per line.
3: Lower. I'll say $10,000.
0: $30,000 per line.
2: Wow. That's insane.
1: I think they did the same thing with Schwarzenegger in Terminator 2. He only had like, I can't remember how many lines. Not many.
2: Yeah, like four.
1: And it was like $100,000 per line or something.
2: Nice.
1: Something like that.
0: Something like that.
1: Oh, God.
0: I got an update here. The guy that got thrown into the air by that bison. He's finally talking about the incident. It went super viral. I mean, you saw it, right?
2: Grandpa got
0: thrown
1: flying through the air.
0: Like 8 feet into the air, this pissed off bison. You know,
3: it looked like a movie.
0: Yeah, he was trying to get away, but I guess that thing is much faster than you think it's going to be. At least that's what he was saying. He was talking to some people about it. Here's the guy. His name is Carl.
2: Oh,
1: Carl.
0: With the suspenders and everything, the big old man. Here's the thing. He doesn't sound that old.
2: Oh, he looked like Uncle Jesse from Dukes of Hazzard.
0: Yeah, the voice doesn't match the visual.
1: Okay.
0: Yeah,
1: he looks like a Carl.
0: Yeah, yeah, so here's the guy. Here's the old guy.
4: They move faster than you could ever imagine. He just kept coming, and he was more aggressive. And as soon as he got off that tree, he launched me in the air. I didn't get bruises from him launching me in the air. It was the landing that came the problem. Even though I was on the ground, he could have stomped me, he could have gored me, could have done anything.
0: Yeah, sucks.
2: God. Doesn't sound like him.
0: Right, doesn't sound like you see that guy. Mm-mm. You're like,
3: you're thinking,
0: I expect him to sound more like this.
3: Yeah, nice, it really got me.
0: Yeah, I was just trying to avoid the bison, and all of a sudden I'm 8 feet up in the air.
1: And there's gold in them hills. Makes everything worse. This is the
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1: So a pair of nuns in Brazil didn't get along. They were forced to work together. They ended up getting pretty close. They both quit the convent, went lesbo for each other, and got married.
2: Nice.
3: How about clams back into the convent?
4: Yeah. Fuzz bumping for Jesus.
2: Yeah.
5: I got it.
3: All right, what is it?
1: Bad habits.
6: The Woody Show.
7: How's that going, Greg? Good one. 877-44-WOODY. Text us over to 22987. Woody, Greg, yep. Menace, yeah. Gina, Seabass.
3: Yeah. You
7: turn your mic on, Gina.
8: There we go.
7: Testing. Yeah. 1, 2, Simmons. Seabass, what you got the week in audio?
9: Big week for diarrhea. Oh.
2: Yes.
10: Can't stop, won't stop.
7: So much diarrhea. Go.
1: How do you spell diarrhea? Yeah. That's the question. Oh, yeah.
10: So the old Cyclosporina aureus, whatever that is, outbreak continues. Although apparently it is not actually related to lettuce. That was a false positive, so lettuce has been getting a bad rap. The lettuce does suck, but it has hit America's sweetheart, Kelly Clarkson.
8: Oh no.
7: But think about how much weight you lose.
1: Yeah. Lucky.
7: Yeah. But she's lost a bunch of weight.
10: Yeah. Could use some more. And she's got her little residency.
7: Seabass, that's not very feminist of you.
10: I'm just reading with Sammy Rohn.
8: She looks great.
1: Getting.
10: Mm-hmm. So she's got a little residency at Caesars. And she decided to stop down, you know, doing one of her little talk to the audience moments. Mm.
7: She does a lot of that.
10: Uh-huh. And tell them all about this.
11: This is TMI, but I'm going to go ahead and say it. So last night, I shouldn't say it. I'm not going to say it. I don't know what's wrong with me. I don't know if I got that thing, you know, that people like eat lettuce. I don't know what. But last night during the show, I was like, oh my God. And I get back to my room, and I have never been so happy there's not a man in the room.
1: Nice. Aw, she's likable.
7: She is very likable.
8: She's just like us.
7: She's super talented. She's got a lot of really good songs. It doesn't mean I want to go see her in concert.
1: No.
10: It also doesn't mean I want to hear about her diarrhea.
7: Because my wife was talking about, like, you know, you were just mentioning the Vegas residency.
10: Yeah.
7: And so we're going to be going to Vegas with some friends, as we do every year. And one of the thoughts was, Mel, maybe we go see Kelly Clarkson. So they looked into how much tickets are for Kelly Clarkson. It's insane. I mean, a lot of the residency tickets are insane.
8: Yeah.
7: But for a pair of tickets, at least the ones that your wife and my wife were talking about, Menace, was like $1,200 a pair.
8: Yeah.
7: For Kelly Clarkson?
2: Yeah, it was like lower bowl area.
7: But still, like for Kelly Clarkson?
8: That's
1: like Rolling Stones prices.
10: Yeah.
2: Wow. That's how much concerts cost these days. It's insane.
10: Well, and again, it's only because we've talked about this a lot. It's only because people are willing to pay it.
2: Yeah.
7: I'm not.
10: Yeah, there you go. Well, that's how you
7: we're
10: stop
7: not going.
10: It.
7: Well, I'm not going. They can still go.
2: I thought you wanted to go see her. I thought you mentioned on the show before that you want to see her.
7: I think she's talented. I think she's very likable, as we just mentioned. But, Rage Against the Machine is my favorite band of all time. Right. They've been in town when I've been in town, and I had tickets. I go, you know what? Forget it.
1: I know you still have.
7: It takes a lot to get me to a concert of any kind. I'm just not a concert guy.
1: I can't see what he's saying. You know what? I really want to go to Kelly Clarkson this weekend.
7: I mean, you know.
10: Well, I can see though. You've been to Vegas. These Vegas shows are so easy because you stay at the hotel, you just walk down.
2: Dude, we went and saw. Who did we see?
7: I saw Def Leppard's residency.
2: No.
1: Elton John.
7: See, Elton John. Elton John's different.
1: I would see him. You know,
7: that's a legend. Kelly Clarkson, I mean, cool, but and for $1,200 for Kelly Clarkson.
8: But people love her.
7: I know. I understand all that.
8: I mean, everyone who's watching was watching her talk show every day and all that. Yeah.
10: Yeah, she's got the middle-aged housewife audience locked up.
7: Yeah.
10: But she cannot, as she's saying, with all this diarrhea talk, get a man.
7: Oh, no.
11: Because he for sure would never make sweet love to this city. Bridesmaids ain't got on what happened to I'm gonna be single till I'm dead. It's fine.
2: Kelly, I don't know if she's ever met a man before, but they'll still have sex with you.
7: Yeah, they will. While you have diarrhea.
2: Yeah.
7: You can still find one. Active diarrhea.
10: Oh, you're a multi-millionaire?
7: Like, hold on 1 second. I'll be right back. I have to go, like, blow this out.
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20: Plenty hot the next few days. Minimal rain chances a lot of the time. Clouds increase as we go through the night, a low of 72. There could be a few widely scattered storms Friday. Most of all, just hot and humid. 91 the high, heat indices to 98. And a sunny hot weekend. Highs upper 90s Saturday, 101 on Sunday. I'm meteorologist Mark Thibodeau.
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